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18: Showers and a few strong thunderstorms remain through the evening hours. Mostly cloudy overnight tonight, low around 70. Tomorrow, mix of sun and cloud. Showers and thunderstorms firing back up in the afternoon with a high of 87. Showers and thunderstorms around Sunday and Memorial Day Monday. I'm Georgia WeatherNet meteorologist KJ Allen.
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0: If I can't land there and it's all in my face. I mean, you talking about hold me. 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
0: What's that?
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15: Showers and a few strong thunderstorms remain through the evening hours. Mostly cloudy overnight tonight, low around 70. Tomorrow, mix of sun and cloud. Showers and thunderstorms firing back up in the afternoon with a high of 87. Showers and thunderstorms around Sunday and Memorial Day Monday. I'm Georgia WeatherNet meteorologist KJ Allen.
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0: And if you missed the show, JJ, if you were single, I can't date anybody who what?
1: Wears way too much weed. Too much.
2: That's good.
1: Too much. Yeah. Now, a little bit is okay. If I can't land in, it's all in my face. I mean, you're talking about hold me. Well, you want me to hold you or the house?
3: Shut up.
1: What's that?
3: Hey, now check this out, man. Monday, we are getting to the biggest bag that we can. I'm talking about the biggest, the largest. And we getting it right with our financial expert and guru, Ash K.
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11: Showers and a few strong thunderstorms remain through the evening hours. Mostly cloudy overnight tonight, low around 70. Tomorrow, mix of sun and cloud, showers and thunderstorms firing back up in the afternoon with a high of 87. Showers and thunderstorms around Sunday and Memorial Day Monday. I'm Georgia WeatherNet meteorologist KJ Allen.
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1: Wears way too much weed. Too much.
2: That's good.
1: Too much. Yeah. Now, a little bit is okay. I can't land there and it's all in my face. I mean, you're talking about hold me. Well, you want me to hold you or the house?
3: Shut up.
1: What's that?
3: 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I'm talking about the biggest, the largest. And we're getting it right with our financial expert and guru, Ash Cam.
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1: Regulators. 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
1: Yeah, ladies, I know you're tired of the same old thing. 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
11: Showers and a few strong thunderstorms remain through the evening hours. Mostly cloudy overnight tonight, low around 70. Tomorrow, mix of sun and cloud. Showers and thunderstorms firing back up in the afternoon with a high of 87. Showers and thunderstorms around Sunday and Memorial Day Monday. I'm Georgia WeatherNet meteorologist KJ Allen.
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0: morning. And if you missed the show, JJ, if you were single, I can't date anybody who what?
1: Wears way too much weed. Too much.
2: That's good.
1: Too much. Yeah. Now, a little bit is okay. I can't land there and it's all in my face. I mean, you're talking about hold me. Well, you want me to hold you or the house?
3: Shut up.
1: What's that?
3: Hey, now check this out, man. 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I'm talking about the biggest, the largest. And we're getting it right with our financial expert and guru, Ash K.
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0: missed the show. JJ, if you were single, I can't date anybody who what?
1: Wears way too much weed. Too much.
2: That's good.
1: Too much. Yeah. Now, a little bit is okay. I can't land there and it's all in my face. I mean, you're talking about hold me. Well, you want me to hold you or the house?
3: Shut up.
1: What's that?
3: Hey, now check this out, man. Monday, we are getting to the biggest bag that we can. I'm talking about the biggest, the largest. And we're getting it right with our financial expert and guru, Ash Cam.
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8: Partly cloudy, low 70s this morning. We'll stay partly sunny and dry later this morning, but showers will move in this afternoon. Get into a bit of a wet pattern, upper 80s. Sunshine, afternoon storms, upper 80s on Sunday. Rain off and on throughout Memorial Day, low 80. From the Georgia Weather Net, I'm meteorologist Jason Williams.
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0: you missed the show. JJ, if you were single, I can't date anybody who what?
1: Wears way too much weed. Too much.
2: That's good.
1: Too much. Yeah. Now, a little bit is okay. I can't land there and it's all in my face. I mean, you talking about hold me. Well, you want me to hold you or the house?
3: Shut up.
1: What's that?
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3: Partly cloudy, low 70s this morning. We'll stay partly sunny and dry later this morning, but showers will move in this afternoon, get into a bit of a wet pattern, upper 80s. Sunshine, afternoon storms, upper 80s on Sunday. Rain off and on throughout Memorial Day, low 80. From the Georgia Weather Net, I'm meteorologist Jason Williams.
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0: It's Didi in the morning, and if you missed the show, JJ, if you were single, I can't date anybody who what?
1: Wears way too much weed. Too much.
2: That's good.
1: Too much. Yeah. Now, a little bit is okay. I can't land there and it's all in my face. I mean, you're talking about hold me. Well, you want me to hold you or the house?
3: Shut up.
1: What's that?
3: 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I'm talking about the biggest, the largest. And we getting it right with our financial expert and guru, Ash K.
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8: Partly cloudy, low 70s this morning. We'll stay partly sunny and dry later this morning, but showers will move in this afternoon. Get into a bit of a wet pattern, upper 80s. Sunshine, afternoon storms, upper 80s on Sunday. Rain off and on throughout Memorial Day, low 80. From the Georgia Weather Net, I'm meteorologist Jason Williams.
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0: And if you missed the show, JJ, if you were single, I can't date anybody who what?
1: Wears way too much weed. Too much.
2: That's good.
1: Too much. Yeah. Now, a little bit is okay. I can't land there and it's all in my face. I mean, you talking about hold me. Well, you want me to hold you or the half?
3: Shut up.
1: What's that?
3: Hey, now check this out, man. Monday, we are getting to the biggest bag that we can. I'm talking about the biggest, the largest. And we getting it right with our financial expert and guru, Ash K.
0: Plus, we got a dope discussion that may challenge some friendships and relationships for some.
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0: WQVE V107. Good morning and welcome in to I'm Every Woman Morning Love Cafe. And truly, we are all blessed this morning. Good morning to our officers of firemen, paramedics, men and women serve our country, National Guard, Reserve, to all our graduates this morning and their parents. I know some of you feel like you graduated with them. And trying to make sure they stayed on the right track as much as possible. And those of you that may not be graduating today, where you can get that summer graduation that comes on too. So you got that summer and you got that winter graduation. So go ahead on and don't worry about what you didn't do now. Just make it up and do it better. I'm waiting on Tippy for the birthdays. We won't be here at 10 this morning because of homegoing services today, and this is when I have to be to. So we were more than just cousins, we were like sisters, so I gotta be to this one today. So Miss P will be here tomorrow. I'm gonna be here until about 6:40 this morning. So we're inviting everybody to stay tuned and listen, and we have Didi in the morning. She's gonna be bringing you, if you miss any of the segments on this past week, well, she'll have them on Saturday. That's what she does on Saturday. She'll bring them back. Good morning to our chief, sheriff, lieutenants, captain, majors, sergeant, all of you this morning. Good morning to you truck drivers, cab drivers, all the VIP family. As Miss P will say, that means everyone else we don't have a title for or don't call all the titles to. Beauticians, barbers, all of you this morning. To educators, bus drivers, different party bus drivers. Good morning to all of them this morning. Y'all take care of everybody this weekend, party bus drivers, because you know people will love to drink. But if you love to drink, please don't drive. Find that party bus. Call that party bus, and that party bus can get you back home safe. You don't want to be doing and get in trouble or hit somebody that you shouldn't hit. It's hard enough when you're not drinking. So you can imagine what happens when you are drinking. People run over when you're not drinking. So, you know, some of you drive crazy when you're not drinking. So please, y'all on top of somebody. You, if you don't watch out, you'll turn before them. And, ooh, it's some terrible drivers in every state, I tell you. But we thank you. Tippy, where are you? I need the birthday so we can get them out of the way. Hopefully she'll get here in a few minutes so we can get those birthdays on out of the way. But, you know, we are blessed just to be alive this morning. Send our prayers out to all our bereaved families everywhere this morning. Also, today is also dedicated to our late radio personalities on the R&B side, that were radio, that are no longer here, to their family members. We still remember them. Don't ever want to forget those great radio personalities that were radio before they got their wings. The scripture this morning is coming from 2 Corinthians 3:7-18. The Lord is the Spirit, and where the Spirit of the Lord is, there is freedom. And the theme is freedom in Christ. Father, we thank you this morning for each and everyone. Too many names to call out, so we'll just say to all the VIP family, thank you for everything that you have done and the things that you will be doing. Thank you for waking most of us up this morning. Some been up all night and rolled into the morning, and they're waiting to go home so they can get some rest. Safe travel for everyone as they travel this morning. And as the graduation exercise go, we're praying that it be a proper one, that parents don't get out of order, that they let everybody hear their names being child names being called. And yes, they'll get excited about theirs, but remember, there's another child parent that want to hear their child name as well. So let's be respectful. Let's don't go in there fighting. Let's don't worry about a seat. If you can't get this, just move to another one. Please don't embarrass your children today that are graduating. They have come along milestone, and they don't need you to be disrespectful. You don't want to go and sit and can't get out this weekend, because you know Sunday Monday is a holiday, so you could be in there for a little while. So please don't do that. And good morning to all those that are incarcerated this morning. As I know you be doing your lesson and y'all have graduation exercises as well. I'm praying for that you all go ahead on and get what you need while you're in there. So in case when you come out, sometimes it's hard to get a job. So if you have something to fall on, you could open your own little job until you can get what you need so you can get the benefits that you need. So don't be shocked or alarmed by people not wanting to hire you. It's okay. You get what you need while you're in there. You study hard and watch yourself be successful. You're going to be just successful when you come out more than some are already here. So don't let it distract you and keep you down. Get what you can get while you're in there. Get the education that you need while you're in there. So when you come out, you'll have something to fall on. Because sometimes, no matter how good you are, if you have a record people don't want to use it, and that's so sad. We all have a record. Somebody took a chance on all of us. So I'm just praying for you this morning. As we pray this prayer on this beautiful Saturday morning, a little misty, but it's okay. It can be a rainy night in Georgia. It's okay. It's just a great night just to be alive. Good morning to you again from V117. God, we thank you for this day as we pray this prayer in your son Jesus' name. Amen. Coming up, we got Uncle Charlie. Uncle Charlie said we're blessed. We're all blessed. He didn't just call that one person's name. He said, I'm blessed. And you need to repeat that yourself. I'm blessed this morning. Say, I'm blessed. I'm blessed. Don't have to be here. I'm blessed. You can remember a loved one that was here last week or week before last that are no longer here, but you're still here. So that means you're blessed. It wasn't your time to check out of here. And don't say, I'm so sorry for your loss. That just bugs me when people say, I'm so sorry for your loss. Your loss. They're not lost. They're going to be buried or cremated. They're not lost. You know where you put them at, so they're not lost. Just say, I pray for you in times like these, in your moment of sadness. I'm in prayer for you. I just don't like the word in that phrase there. I'm so sorry for your loss. What? God came and got them. They're not lost. They're not lost. You have lost children that you haven't found, that they are lost. You haven't found those kids. Some of you still looking for your children. Some of you want your children to come home and haven't been home and on and we, and you don't know whether they are alive or not. Or somebody may have went on and buried them and you still didn't know. They had a no name on it. And not knowing it could have been your child. There's so much stuff going on. So please be careful and pray for everyone, okay? All right, from V117, let's go to Uncle Charlie this morning. And coming up with Whitney Houston, I Am Every Woman. From V117, 13 minutes after the hour, we love you here at the V. Good morning. I am, just in case you don't know. Announcer, can you tell them who I am?
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2: I knew God was with me. I always used to pray. My prayer was I asked God to not to let the devil kill me out here while I was in the streets before I could get back. But I said, if you give me one more chance at life and music, I promise you, I'm going to shout you out and I'm going to testify and we're going to have a little church up in there.

0: 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Southern Soul, sweet old school R&B. This is the station that you can get it, and you can get it right. No matter what time of day, if the P is on, whichever one of the P's on, you're going to get some great music. Just remember that. Let's go to Tiffany and see what her curfew was this morning. What's up, Tiffany?
1: Good morning, Lady P, and good morning to everybody this morning. I have birthday greeting goes out to Marilyn Williams, Brene Cruz, Justin Windham, Clara Jones, Deacon Willie Bradford, all of Albany, Georgia, Eddie Banks Jr. of Americus, Georgia. This is coming from family, friends, and loved ones, and to everyone else having birthday and anniversary on today. God bless each and every one, and you have a great day.
0: All right, thank you, Tippy. I'll be doing what Tippy does, y'all. Hey, what can I see? Tippy, what's your curfew?
1: Be home for dark.
0: Be home for dark. Okay, just wanted to know what your curfew was, because Miss P told me to tell everybody she did get in touch with Chief Presley, and Chief Presley said those curfew hours have already been in effect for a long time.
1: Really?
0: Just hadn't been doing.
1: That's right. That is the truth. I remember that.
0: Yeah, I do too. Now that they said it, they just enforced this bad boy now.
1: Right.
0: So that means, Tippy, you can't lay out all night unless you got a permit.
1: Oh, Lord.
0: Get him on and pay him on bike. Hallelujah to the Lamb.
1: All right. Good morning. Good morning.
0: Oh, I thought it was doing it. It's Terry. Oh, okay. I've been pouring so much, I ain't know what did. Well, I've been on cruise.
1: Oh, you've been on a cruise.
0: I didn't know what was going on with you. I thought you were home. But that let me know you ain't been licking, did you? But anyway, Tippy knew I went on the cruise. I don't know why she didn't tell you. She knew where I was with Tippy.
1: Sometimes
0: you tell the truth, sometimes you just lie. Tippy, which one you going to tell today?
1: The truth.
0: Oh, just checking. Well, I was thinking about all that millions on them billboards. You see them million on them billboards? Ain't nobody want them yet either. I bet you nobody gonna be from Georgia. They gonna put them way up high. So that's where you went. You thought you would. No, I didn't think that. I just had some things to do and some important things to do. But you know, I came home back and forth. I was just you just been so occupied, ma'am.
1: She's been occupied. She said you've been so occupied.
0: Oh, I really have. I don't know too much what's going on. I'm trying to keep Miss P straight, so keeping her, you know, so making sure she okay. Well, I'm back for good.
1: All right now.
0: Yeah, graduation going on, so I got to be at a graduation.
1: Graduation.
0: If anybody need a word, you have a word. I'm just telling you, where Mr. Outlaw at? Tippy, you seen Outlaw?
1: Not lately.
0: I need for that fine young fella to come on around and see Pansy. Pansy's here now. I'm Francis.
1: Right.
0: You got three lads. What you? I didn't add to that, Pete. I'm taking care of beating him. Where is Outlaw? I bet that won't be hard for them folk to go back and tell. Hello. They heard your name on the audio. They heard Francis talking about it. But they don't know what Francis was saying. They done add 55 shit to it, Tippy.
1: That's right.
0: Have it all. Well, Auntie, you give them the rules, the curfew, Chief Presley, is bit out. I've been known that. Who didn't know that? But just keep on. You play too much, see, you keep on playing, and now you find out the play ain't going in. Tippy, the play ain't going in now, baby. Mamas, y'all better get out there when they go to work. You better be out there to pick them up. Some of them do work a little late, you know, Tippy. Some of them work overnight.
1: That's true.
0: They better have that up for me. That what?
1: Work permit.
0: Oh, okay. All right, so we got some more music coming up this morning for you. Okay, then, though. So we got a Home Gone Thursday. we won't be sitting out there in the car. We'll be like, tippy doo. No, we won't be sitting. We're going to be out of the car. Okay, well, I made it back for that. But anyway, we're gonna have a celebration. And I'm telling them now. What you telling them? Don't get up there talking about no 10 minutes and 15 minutes. If they say 2 seconds, that's all you do. Say it again, Auntie. That all you do, 2 seconds. And you ain't said nothing to them while the eye was open. Stop telling lies while the eye closed. Because if they woke up, you'll run out the short. Tip it.
1: Yeah.
0: They woke up and say, why you lying on me?
1: Oh, Lord.
0: Yeah. Okay. They get up there and lie on me. I'm gonna politely just, don't call the cat to everybody get through talking. God want to know who going to lie. Then when they get through and say, why you shot up there and lying on me? You didn't even speak to me. And you stopped speaking to me 20 years ago. Now you going to get up here and tell this lie. Not today. I'm going to have them all running out the drawers. They scared of dead folks, you know. When I raise up and say, I tell you what, I mess. I'm just saying, Pete. They lie on you when you're here. They lie on you when you're gone. They don't know what the devil to do. But I'm going to help them that day. When they get through line, I'm going to say, now, come here, Susan May. You know darn well you ain't spoke to me in 8 years. Who put you on the podium? Then they say 5 people and 5 people only with 2 seconds. And Mary Ann, why you got up here with that 30-minute long lie? And you know doggone well you ain't did all that for me. Well, not at all. You're going to wake up and tell them that. I'm told ill. They're going to get everybody out of the church running. Oh, Lord. And there ain't going to be no food at the church because they ain't feed them. They done ate all week at the house.
2: All right, Auntie. Lord. It's your thing. I don't have nothing to say.
0: Uh-huh. And ain't no need of them trying to get into the casket. You ain't get me when I was out. Don't get me now.
2: What about the 3 lads?
0: They going to be gone with me. I ain't leaving them down here for y'all.
2: Well, Tippy, that's your word. All right, Auntie. True. Well, everybody know that you're back. I thought you were resting, but everybody know you back now. They didn't know. They know not Tippy.
1: That's right. She's back.
2: She's back. All right, Auntie, you cooking in the morning?
0: No, I'm going to the... Oh, I just said don't have no food at... Well, don't have no food at my repair, but I'm going to eat the food at the repair today. Well, I don't.
2: All right, then, well. We'll see you in a moment.
0: Tippy?
1: Yes?
0: Come on down here and get this orange dress, because we're going to be wearing orange today.
1: Okay.
0: So they can see us bright and orange.
1: All right, they definitely see us. That's what we having on.
0: That's what we having on. They won't miss us.
1: They can't miss us.
0: They can't miss us with that orange, and especially with that orange and purple hair you put on last night. Come on, Miss Beautician, and get my hair right.
1: All right, that's a sight to see.
0: A sight for somebody to see. It might wake up your man with all that color.
2: Auntie, we'll see y'all. You and Tippy, go ahead on.
1: All right, later.
2: All right, later.

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6: Partly cloudy, low 70s this morning. We'll stay partly sunny and dry later this morning, but showers will move in this afternoon, get into a bit of a wet pattern, upper 80s. Sunshine, afternoon storms, upper 80s on Sunday. Rain off and on throughout Memorial Day, low 80. From the Georgia Weather Net, I'm meteorologist Jason Williams.
7: Thank you, Jason. We appreciate you this morning. 22 minutes before the top of the hour. We got more music for you. It is a celebration Saturday where you have all different schools are graduating today. Terrell County, congratulations to all the graduates over there and all the educators and parents as well as the staff members. Same thing in Albany. I don't know who else is doing it, but congratulations to all the graduates. It's going to be a celebration time. We're going to do that by cooling the game this morning, take you way back. It's celebration time. A lot of you saying, Lord, thank you, but this is just the first stop of something else great. You're going to have they don't quite know how, some of them don't quite know how to take that responsibility and being grown, so you're going to have to guide them through that first term of going to college or prep school or wherever they're going so they can get it right. They won't get it all right in the first year or so. And some of them do. Some of them, I'm ready. I know some kids that went to school and went straight on in and got right out. And you can't believe that they're out now. They have graduated and doing well. I am so proud of them. So I need to continue to be proud of you. Whichever trade you decide you want to take, you don't have to go to a four-year college. You can go to a trade school. You can get that. And if you have your own trade, learn how to do it, but go get you some license to make sure, especially if you're doing something that requires license, doing hair. You go to school, learn still to learn the trade. You may be a good beautician, but you need to have some license in case people want to sue you and stuff like that, you know? So you need to have your own license and stuff and open your own beautician. Sometimes it's not good to be in there with two or three. Sometimes it is. So you just do what you need to do. If you do have, you just get you some license. Get you some license for whatever you need, okay? Congratulations again to all the 2026 graduates. This is Cool in the Gang celebration. Coming up, we're going to go ahead and give you another dance song with Miss Jody. No, we're not. We're going to do Nelly Travis. We're going to go ahead and do Sexy Man. That's what we're going to do this morning. A lot of sexy guys graduating today from V1017. Good morning, everybody. It's a celebration time.

0: in the morning, and if you missed the show, JJ, if you were single, I can't date anybody who what?
1: Wears way too much weed. Too much.
2: That's good.
1: Too much. Yeah. Now, a little bit is okay. I can't land there and it's all in my face. I mean, you talking about hold me. Well, you want me to hold you or the house?
3: Shut up.
1: What's that?
3: Hey, now check this out, man. Monday, we are getting to the biggest bag that we can. I'm talking about the biggest, the largest. And we're getting it right with our financial expert and guru, Ash K.
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3: 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Glad to have you in this morning. It is a great day, great day. Getting ready, it's 5 a.m. in the city, getting ready to go inside of the School of Love. That's what we're ready to do. Yeah, we got none other than Pastor Tim Rogers coming up first. The song says, Made for Me. From V1017, good morning, everybody. Glad you're here with us.

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0: can't seem to get you out of my mind.
1: Well, I can't get you out of my
0: Did
1: mind.
0: Did you put something in my drink? Something in my food?
1: Oh, something come over me, baby.
0: Or was it just your good loving that makes me crave for you?
1: Well,

WQVE Vuna 17, good morning, bringing you back to none other than People Bryson. The song says, Love Like Yours and Math. And let me tell you, that would be a great artist to bring to Albany. Yes, because he's going to draw a whole lot of people. So y'all need to know how to bring in people that going to bring in the crowd. You know what I'm saying? They can bring in more than just one different race. He bring in a lot of races. So, hey, that would be a good person to bring in, especially now that he's back singing real good. He's doing well. So that would be a nice person. Sending this out to Dr. J this morning. This is one of her favorite songs this morning by none other than Mel Waiters, Running Stoplights. You heard from the, when they used to come to Albany, the Manhattans. Boy, you couldn't get in the place. The song says, wish that you were mine. Gerald, all of them were still good. You heard For Your Precious Love with the late Iceman along with the Impressions this morning. Hope that you enjoyed that as well. Coming up, we got Karen Wolf. If you got a good man, you ought to tell him he's a good man. Stop letting him not think that he's good because you're mad with him. Go on, tell that. Baby, you're a good man. It's just some things we need to do, but you're a good man. Is he a good man? Does he take care of everything need to be taken care of? Can you give him a little time with the guys sometime and stop worrying about, is he going to see another woman? If he got you and he married you, I'm sure you're the one he wants. But, you know, I don't know. I don't know. So many things are going on these days. Be careful out there. It is a graduation Saturday, whether you're in Tarrant County. Congratulations to all the graduates, parents, educators, all of you that make a difference. Because all of them played a little part in helping you get where you need to go. And then I got to give it to yourself for wanting to be a graduate. So good morning to all those in Tarrant County. Good morning to all the graduates here in Daugherty County that will be having services today. They had service last night. And the other schools will have it today. So congratulations to all the graduates everywhere, even if we don't know your school. I won't be here today at 10 because of homegoing services for my cousin. So we're praying for all of you that's going through homegoing services today. We're praying for your family. Don't forget to join Miss P tomorrow for the best in gospel. You can't get it anywhere, and it's live. One thing about this station, hey, you get some live music from the Queens whenever they're on. I am Lady P, the Queen. Good morning to you. 979 pounds of nothing but great love, baby. You also heard this morning from Gladys Knight. Hope that you enjoyed her this morning, If I Were Your Woman. And you heard two plays from Librato, Let Me Be Your Daddy and Fire. So I hope you enjoyed Librato as well. Good morning to you from V117. You're inside of the School of Love. It's 23 and a half minutes after the hour. Please be careful out there driving. Please don't just pull off in front of people. That's what a lot of you are doing. You're not even giving people time to turn for you turning on them. So please be careful out there. You don't want to have to have no fatality going on and you be the person that caused it. So please be careful. Don't text and drive. Pay attention to the road, okay? Good morning.

We interrupt this program to bring you this important announcement. This is an emergency missing child alert, or Levi's call, the Georgia version of the Amber Alert. The City of Atlanta Police Department and the Georgia Bureau of Investigation are looking for a 2015 gray Jeep with Georgia license tag AAT6FJ on May 22, 2026, Tyshawn Keys, an 8-year-old black male with black hair and brown eyes, was last seen wearing a black shirt, black shorts, and black Air Force Ones. And Shamaya Keys, a 9-year-old female, was last seen wearing a black, white, and gray sweatshirt, burgundy pants, and black and yellow Jordans. They were abducted by Bernice Ann Keys, a 33-year-old black female, 5'6 tall, weighing 150 pounds, with brown eyes, and was last seen wearing a yellow pants, a blue t-shirt. They were last seen at 406 Cary Drive Southeast, Atlanta, Georgia. Ice traveling I-85 south towards I-10 is believed to be in extreme danger. If you have any information on the whereabouts of Tyshawn and Shamaya Keys, or the 2015 gray Jeep with Georgia tag AAT6FJ, please dial 911. The public can also provide information to the GBI tip line at 1-800-597-TIPS or the CSIN app for smartphone users.

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11: Partly cloudy, low 70s this morning. We'll stay partly sunny and dry later this morning, but showers will move in this afternoon. Get into a bit of a wet pattern, upper 80s. Sunshine, afternoon storms, upper 80s on Sunday. Rain off and on throughout Memorial Day, low 80. From the Georgia Weather Net, I'm meteorologist Jason Williams.
12: 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Glad to have everybody giving us the weather to let know what's happening today. Please be careful out there as you come to your different cities for your graduation. I want to welcome you to all the cities, even if you're not in Albany. Let me just welcome you to all the cities wherever you're going and enjoy. Please, let's don't have any violence at graduation. There are other states, y'all will be surprised. People are cutting up at graduation. Why? That's an embarrassment. Your child or your children have made an accomplishment, and you go out there and show how. Good goodness alive. Come on. Let that day be happy. Let that day be full of joy. Don't do that. Show them you know how to act. Okay? Can we please do that? I would gladly appreciate y'all not embarrassing the kids today. Please think about it before you do it. Learn to respond before you react all out of order. Those kids don't need to have that today. Then you got kids in another city I was looking at. All of them were fighting. That's just awful. Not on your day of a celebration. Please, T-H-I-N-K, with some godly sense. I tell people, common sense don't work. Get some godly sense. What would God do? Please. Don't embarrass your children. Children, don't embarrass your parents. Have an enjoyable day today. From V1017, our prayers goes out to all our bereaved families everywhere this morning. We know that you are going through a celebration as well, and we're praying for you. Good morning to you. That's one of my favorite artists coming up now, Faith Evans, and the song says Tears of Joy, Inside of the School of Love. You also heard for Sean and Robert Worthy this morning, Baby, I Love You by none other than TK Soul. beautiful music by TK Soul. Good morning to everybody, to the McKinney, Greg, and Lynette this morning. Did y'all Gladys, he loves some Gladys Knight. Good morning to you from V107. I am the one. Baby, you can't get no better than being right here at the QVE. Good morning.

0: And if you missed the show, JJ, if you were single, I can't date anybody who what?
1: Wears way too much weed. Too much.
2: That's good.
1: Too much. Yeah. Now, a little bit is okay. I can't land there and it's all in my face. I mean, you're talking about hold me. Well, you want me to hold you or the house?
3: Shut up.
1: What's that?
3: Hey, now check this out, man. Monday, we are getting to the biggest bag that we can. I'm talking about the biggest, the largest. And we're getting it right with our financial expert and guru, Ash K.
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WQVE V1017, hey, you know that's almost the time. It's about 7 minutes away from the top of the hour. That's JL, my theme song. One of my theme songs, anyway, for a long time. JL with the song that says Party. You can always catch that song at 512. They know how I like it when I walk in. They have to give me my song. Ain't that right, DJ Kid? Okay, that's what I'm talking about. Good morning to all of the Night Spot DJs. Good morning to all those radio announcers who sometimes DJs in the night spots as well. Good morning to you as well. We're just so thankful to have all of you in this morning. It is a great morning. We're getting ready to leave in just a moment. And I might as well give you a little King George before I leave. Would that be okay? I thought about maybe giving me a quarter, but I think I won't do that one. I'll do something else, okay? I'll see you back on next Saturday, and Miss Fee will be here on Sunday as we partake today into the homegoing celebration of my cousin, Miss Daphne Hall Afford of Worth County by way of Albany. Come on, and Bobby Afford are the family members along with all of my family, the Watson, Dents, and Hall's family. We appreciate all of you and the Afford family. We appreciate all of you, what you've already done. But we thank God for another day's journey. It could have been worse than what it is. But we know when God's calling, there's nothing can be done. His calling will be called when it's called. So have a great morning. Kisses and hugs to everybody. We are live. You don't have to worry about pre-recorded. I'm not pre-recorded. We have some things that are, but I'm not. I'll always be live for you. From V107, have a great morning. Kisses and hugs. Take care of the kids. Be careful out there. Happy graduation. Let's don't show out at the graduation exercises, please. Or either when you get home, let's don't show out. Thank you so much. Have a great day. Kisses and a whole lot of hugs. Thank you for listening to V107. Continue to listen to the best of DD in the morning show. If you missed anything from this past week, well, you could be able to hear it on Saturdays. And then we have some more great music that Crash has already set for you the rest of the day. God bless you. Kisses and hugs to everybody. Be safe out there wherever you're traveling to. And remember to tell the graduates, we congratulate them from V1017. Good morning.

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1: Hey.
0: All right, everybody is here. J. Cruz, Trey G, and comedian J.J. Williamson.
2: Uh-huh.
0: All right, here's the deal, you guys. Coming up on the show this weekend, actor, singer, and Buffalo native Terrell Carter from Tyler Perry.
2: All right. Oh, yeah.
0: Beauty
2: oh, yeah.
0: in Black, the number one show
2: yeah.
0: on Netflix. He's going to come in here and talk to us. He plays Barney.
2: River Barney.
0: He plays Barney on the show. Also, J.J.'s latest edition of
3: I'll Be Damned.
0: Plus, life coach and spiritual mentor, Dr. Cheyenne Bryant, is going to slide through, y'all.

0: Albany's best mix of R&B, V101.7. All right, so you know it's all about Dave Fail. We were talking to this woman right here, Kiana. You still there, Kiana?
1: Yeah.
2: Hey, okay.
0: So Kiana, well, you know, she's been on Dateville before, and right. She was on with a guy, and she found out the guy was actually married, and he was a swinger. He and his wife were into swinging.
3: Right.
0: She was like, okay, so she was kind of feeling the wife when they kind of met up and talked, right?
3: Yeah.
0: Kiana, is that correct? And then you finally reached out to the wife now outside of this dude. You now reached out to the wife, Cassandra. Is that right?
1: Yes.
0: And you guys went out on a date. I just want to fill everybody in.
3: She was on a date with the husband, and then the husband left for a second. The wife came up to her and kind of hit on her during the date, which threw her off.
0: But now they went out on a date. Fast forward, they've been on dates. They just recently went on a date. You kissed Cassandra because you like her. You said you have butterflies in your stomach when you meet up with her.
3: Mm.
1: Yeah.
0: Now, she is a swinger. She and her husband are into swinging. And so, now, here's the deal. You guys kiss, and now you haven't heard from her since. Is that what you're saying?
1: Yes.
0: Mm-hmm. And you want to know what happened. We're going to call her.
1: Right. It's like, did I do something wrong with my breath bag? Like, right. What did I do?
0: Yeah, we got to see. Maybe this is a part of the swinging couple atmosphere
3: dilemmas.
0: And dilemma. Yeah. So we're going to call and see what happens. Here we go.
4: Hello?
0: Hi, is Cassandra there?
4: This is
0: her. Hey, Cassandra, how are you? It's Dee Dee from the radio station.
3: Hey.
0: J. Cruz, Trey G, comedian J.J. Williamson. Hey. How you doing?
4: Hey, y'all. I'm good. How y'all doing?
0: Doing all right. Well, listen, Cassandra, we want to talk to you about one thing, and I'm not even going to beat around the bush. We need to talk to you about a date you went on with somebody by the name of Kiana, and we just want to know how it went. Girl, I know that girl. Girl, hey, let me tell you something. I know that when
3: Cassandra's
0: I hear somebody
3: like,
0: say girl.
3: Not her again.
0: I know what that means. Well, tell it.
4: I mean, everything was cool. She was cool. We had good energy. But for me, I thought it was all physical vibes. You know what I'm saying?
0: Mm-hmm.
4: I mean, we went out. It was cool going back and forth. We even had fun and talked about, you know, the initial date. That she went on with my husband, you know. So we talk about that laughing, giggling. Everything's going cool. And I'm thinking it's all physical, but she kissed me and she gave me googly eyes like she falling in love. That's too much.
0: Oh, really?
4: I just want to have fun.
0: Mm-mm. Oh, you
4: I want you to fall into... Yeah, fall into these sheets. Don't fall in love.
0: Oh. So you're not... You felt like she wanted more of a relationship, was trying to get to...
4: Yeah.
0: And you're like, no, I'm just having some fun. Because
4: exactly.
0: You are married.
4: I have a relationship with my husband.
0: Yeah.
4: Correct.
0: Yeah. Okay. Hold on. Well, let me tell you something. Cassandra, Kiana liked you. She liked you. I know it. Uh-uh. I know. And I also know when somebody say child to me, I know that what that means. Well. I love your laugh. Okay. Guess what? Kiana's on the line. Hey, Kiana. Kiana's on the phone. Kiana.
3: Here's your chance.
0: Kiana.
5: Yeah. I'm here.
0: Okay. Come on, Kiana. You trying to fall in love. She don't want that. She's married. I told you that. I figured it out.
5: But that's not even fair. Like, you can't act like the way you was acting with me if you're still, like, in love with your husband. It doesn't work like that. That's
4: not
5: like, you could be out here messing around with people's feelings.
4: You know the deal when we went on the date. You know the deal when you was with my husband. It's him and I. You just extra, honey.
5: I'm just extra. Are you...
4: It's swinging, baby. We were just going to have a little fun. We were going to clap their cheeks and keep it moving.
5: You
4: going to do the most.
5: I get that, but, like, you just, the way you made me feel, you like, you didn't feel nothing when we kissed? You didn't feel nothing? You're going to sit here and just say that you didn't feel a damn thing?
4: No, I didn't.
0: Oh.
4: Not me and my husband would have kissed you together, we'd have felt something. It's totally physical. You trying to fall in love. I don't need you to be the one.
5: I didn't need you. I'm so sorry that my feelings just overwhelmed me to the point where I like ended up falling for you.
4: Girl.
5: I thought we were cool. Like you're beautiful.
4: Girl, you're smart.
5: And I was like, I'm like, dang, this is the kind of woman I can actually see myself being with. And you're over here just crushing
4: you're,
5: me.
4: You don't even know what you want. You ball up on my husband, now you in love with me. It's too much. We were just having fun. We went on one date. Why are you acting like we've been together for 3-4 years, like we got history? We don't.
0: Kiana.
3: Kiana,
0: she got a point, though,
3: now. You're there for a short time, not a long time.
0: I told you, she's married.
4: If you can't play the game, you need to get off the field.
0: Oh, okay. All right. Hey, listen. All right. I see this thing. Kiana, she's not interested, okay?
5: That's cool that you're not interested because I'm still talking to your husband.
3: Now you being ugly.
4: You think I don't know you talking to my husband? Who you think sitting next to him when y'all talking? It's us. It's never you.
5: You better watch out. You better keep your head on a swivel.
2: Bring it if you want to. Bring it if you want to.
3: Oh, wow.
2: Whatever you want to do, bring it, please.
0: Hold up now, ladies. All right, Cassandra, that was okay. Kiana, well, okay. Kiana's like, I'm gonna come for your man. Okay, listen, I'm gonna get off the phone right now. We're gonna end this right now. Hey, listen, it's obvious this ain't gonna work with you two, and I don't know if it's gonna work with even Marshawn. But I don't know what's happening here. Kiana, you got your answer. She's not interested. She's got her husband, and she's really saying stay away from her man. Okay. Mm-hmm. Y'all give it up for Kiana and Cassandra. It's Dave Hales.
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13: Mix of sun and clouds today. Scattered showers and thunderstorms around, especially as we head toward the afternoon hours. See a high in the mid-80s. Thunderstorms likely tonight, low in the upper 60s. Tomorrow, partly sunny. Good chance of showers and thunderstorms. High again in the upper 80s. From the Georgia Weather Net, I'm meteorologist KJ Allen.
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0: Albany's best mix of R&B, V1017. It's Dee Dee's Weekend Kickback. All right, so let me tell you something right now. J. Cruz is here. Also, Trey G and comedian J.J. Williamson. Uh-huh. All right, listen, coming up, Terrell Carter. He plays Varney on Tyler Perry's Netflix show, Beauty in Black.
1: Okay.
0: Oh, that show is a trip. I can't wait to talk to him about that show and the B word that they use.
1: Not only is it a trip, it's the number one show on Netflix.
0: It really is.
2: But I don't think they use it. Do they really use it that
0: in
2: much?
0: In every scene, that word is mentioned.
2: Wow.
0: B.
2: And this B.
0: Yeah, it's all the time.
2: All you B.
0: So we got to talk about that. Plus, we got some cash for you with our $1,000 minute game. But up next, something, sometimes life, according to JJ, life be lifing. Yeah. Get ready for
3: I'll be down.
0: You're checking out Dee Dee's Weekend Kickback.
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1: Gather round. Trey, J. Cruz.
2: Yo.
1: Let's sit here because guess what? Our teacher today is comedian J.J. Williamson.
3: I am a professor.
1: Oh, you're a professor.
3: I'm
1: my
3: a
1: bad.
3: Professor.
4: Mm-hmm. Professor Williams.
3: Yes, and I'm teaching speech.
2: Yo,
1: I'm
2: school is this?
1: I'm dropping out.
2: Don't do him like that now, dang.
3: Damn. You get a chance first.
2: Right.
3: Really? At least he was the first assignment.
2: Damn.
3: You walk in and see him. Oh, come on now. Y'all going to be like, look, I ain't no bad child. But why am I here with him?
1: Now, I got to be honest with you. I did go to an eye doctor, and she was kind of cross-eyed.
4: Don't do that. That has nothing to do with her being a doctor.
1: But guess what? But she was good. She could see everything was wrong with my eye.
3: For real.
4: Shut up.
3: Yeah.
4: Being funny.
1: I'm not.
3: All right. She had the vision.
1: So go ahead, speech teacher.
3: Come on, speech teacher. Well, it's that time, ladies and gentlemen, and I'm loving it. I can't wait to expose it. It's time for another episode of
5: I'll Be Damned.
3: Still brought to you by
1: Nobody.
3: But that's okay. I know they love it, man. A lot of people love my segment, man. So look, let's get right to it. Man, you ever been running late at the airport, man? You get there, the line long as hell. Oof. You're like, oh my God, I'm not gonna make my flight. You finally get through security. You know how you put your bag on the security belt and it goes through and they scan it? Damn it, you see your bag go to the left.
2: No.
3: You see your bag go to the left. Damn. Meaning they gotta go through it.
5: Damn!
3: Just when you thought you were finna make your flight.
4: And now they about to open it in front of everyone.
3: Everybody.
4: You know how they search it right there, like so your drawers, whatever.
3: Oh, and then they call you out, who bag is this? Damn, mine.
4: I know.
3: They be like, stand right here while I go through your bag.
4: You're a criminal.
3: I hate that, man. Damn. You ever at the mall, ladies and gentlemen, and you go in this one particular store, now you're not looking for nothing in the store, you just having to pass by going to another one. And you see a shirt that you want real bad. But you say, you know what? I'm not going to buy it right now. I'm going to get it on my way out since I parked over here. Mm-hmm. So you try to hide that shirt. You come back. It's gone.
2: Damn,
3: I hid this shirt. How did you find this shirt inside the damn shower curtain?
2: Not in the shower curtain.
3: In the shower curtain. Look, but you see the person grabbing that shirt. You run over there like, I hid this myself. And they be like, first come, first serve.
1: Yeah,
3: I be like, you know what? We're going to go have with this. I'm going to help you wear this shirt. Now, you pick out the weekend you want it, and I'm going to pick out the weekend I want it. But damn it, I hid this. I'd be damned if you buy this shirt and I'm not going to be able to wear it.
1: Oh,
3: here's another one. You ever be on the elevator by yourself? You know, you going up maybe to the 13th floor. You on the second floor. You going up to the 13th. Ain't nobody on there. But you won't go ahead and let a little gas out. You let a little gas out. Soon as you get through, here comes somebody getting on.
4: A pretty girl.
3: I be damned. And look, this is how you let them know that you guilty. You be like, that wasn't me. That wasn't me.
4: You gotta say it from the door.
3: You gotta say it. Now, before you get on here, that wasn't me.
4: That
3: was not me. I be damned if you look at me like that all day. Now, this just happened to Dee Dee not too long ago. Y'all be rushing, getting dressed and everything, man, and put your clothes on, realize you ran out of deodorant. Nevin, now you gotta use your husband.
1: Shut up.
3: I be damned. Why are you over here smelling like banned deodorant?
1: degree and X.
3: Grown ass woman in here smelling
1: like a grown ass man.
3: Smelling like a grown ass man. Over here smelling like a construction site.
4: I love that.
3: That was our host, Dee Dee, a couple of days ago.
4: Hey,
3: I be damned. All right, here's another one right here, man. You at the game. You at a game, man. You at a basketball, football game, man. And the game empty. You got seats way up top, but you notice it's a whole bunch of seats empty at the bottom. You like, man, come on, let's move down. Let's move down, man. They ain't coming. Soon as you sit down, here come the game usher. Here come the game usher. I need to see your ticket. I be damned. This the third quarter. Hey, these folks ain't coming.
4: Right.
3: Why can't I just sit right here?
4: Right.
3: They be taking their job too damn serious. I be damned. Can I please sit here and watch this game, man? Because LeBron playing against KD.
4: For sure.
3: I be damned. Ladies and gentlemen, that was another amazing episode of
5: I Be Damned.
3: Brought to you by
5: Nobody.
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0: today's best mix of R&B. We are V1017. Everybody is here, but listen, our millennial jukebox said he needs to talk to us about something. What is this, Trey? The best duos?
1: Yeah, so with Usher and Chris Brown going on tour with each other here recently, they announced that. I just got to thinking, like, when through R&B history has there been, like, really good pairings? Like, historic pairings in R&B history.
0: Okay.
1: Right? Mm-hmm. Now, I did come up with a list of songs. I will say this, too. There's a lot of R&B pairings. I'm not the biggest R&B fan, right? Mm. But there's a lot of R&B pairings that I could not put on this list.
2: Right. Some had to be left off.
1: Absolutely.
2: Right.
1: Absolutely. For example, Mariah Carey and Whitney Houston. They have a song together, don't they?
0: They sure did.
1: Yeah, they had a song together.
2: Did they?
1: Paul McCartney and Michael Jackson. They had a song together. I didn't even realize that.
3: A hot song, too.
1: Yeah, yeah. Usher and R. Kelly. Same girl. Remember that
0: one? Sure did. They sure did.
3: R. Kelly and Jay-Z.
1: R. Kelly and Jay-Z. Now, Jay-Z don't do R&B, but yes.
3: Okay, that is accurate.
1: You're right. What about this one? Brandy, Tamia, Chaka Khan, Gladys Knight, Missing You.
0: Oh, yeah, I remember that one.
1: Yep. Well, none of those songs are on this list that I'm on.
2: So I see what you mean. It's a long list of songs.
1: But these songs right here, these were like mega successes. They were like on the radio. They were social media nowadays. Billboard. How about this one? Brandy and Monica, The Boy Is Mine. Check this out. Smash hit. Mm-hmm.
0: Song was so hot they created a tour out of it.
1: And I'm talking about 20-40 years later.
0: Yeah, exactly.
2: How crazy is
1: that? Yes, that's how big the song was. These are some R&B pairings that really damn near broke the internet at the time when they happened. How about this one? Tamia and Eric.
0: Oh, I love this song. That was a great song.
1: It's so smooth.
0: Everybody wanted that song at a wedding. So nice. I think they still do.
1: See there? Now Eric Benet on social media just cussing up a storm.
0: Right.
1: That's a political commentator. See? That's what he's known for. These are some R&B pairings that almost broke the internet when they came out. Now, Whitney Houston, she does have some epic features is what it seemed like. This one was pretty big in my mama car.

0: Wait a minute. Yeah. Mary J. was on that?
1: Yeah. Well, no. Mary J. wasn't on that one. That was Whitney, Faith, and Kelly.
0: That's what I was getting ready to say. Okay.
1: Yeah. I'm in the back seat talking about some Heartbreak Hotel.
0: Oh, my God.
2: You're such a lover.
1: Didn't even know what heartbreak was. I'm talking about I'm in the back seat.
0: Feet were just dangling on the seats, too. Just heartbreak. Sitting there halfway.
3: Look, milk all on your neck.
0: Ew.
1: How about this one? This one going to take it a little bit further into the millennium. I know you remember this.
0: That's a great one. That's when we finally saw Alicia Keys on a softer side in the video. Y'all remember that? 100%. She had on a dress.
1: Yeah.
4: For like the first
1: 100%. Usher and Alicia Keys. What Usher and what? Kelly Rowland? It's been like a bunch of different Usher, I feel like, features that have almost broken the internet. Mm-hmm. How about this one? Beyonce and Justin Timberlake. Do you remember this one?

0: Go ahead, Beyonce. People try to act like you can't sing, girl.
1: Her voice sounded softer there.
0: It was softer.
2: I'm sure it's changed over the years. I'm definitely sure it's changed over the years. These are some R&B pairings that damn near broke the internet. In honor of Chris Brown and Usher announcing that they're going on tour with each other, it was only right that I put the legends at number one.

0: Michael and Janet.
1: Especially with the movie coming out. Like, it's only right, even though Janet don't want to be a part of the movie.
0: Right, right. I thought you were going to say it was Nelly and Kelly Rowland. What the hell?
1: Nelly's not really a
0: R&B. He's R&B, though, like you said, so we can't throw in the hip-hop. Yeah, okay, fine.
1: And like I said, there's a lot of people that probably should have made the list that didn't, but those are just some of the ones that stick out in my childhood specifically that really came up and just shaped the culture.
0: Now, there's somebody old school going, whatever happened to Stephanie Mills and what was his name? Teddy Pendergrass. Whatever happened to Marvin Gaye and Diana Ross?
1: We can go that old.
2: Right. Yeah, we can go old. Yeah, Johnny Gill and Stacey Lattimore.
0: Damn, you didn't win that.
2: I went back.
1: Who the hell?
0: Damn.
1: I heard Johnny Gill. I know
2: Johnny Gill. Well, now I was in the backseat of the car here.
3: Oh, damn.
0: You was in the backseat?
2: Yeah, I had milk on my neck.
1: Hell no.
2: I went back. Pat LaBelle.
0: Michael McDonald.
2: What? Here we go. If you want to hear some music that when my feet were dangling.
0: Oh, my God.
2: Luther Vandross and
0: Shirley. Shirley.
2: Come on now. Here we go.
0: Thank you very much, Trey, for that. We appreciate it.
1: Nope.
0: It's Dee Dee's Weekend Kickback. Jay Cruz is here, comedian J.J. Williamson and Trey G. Coming up, life coach and spiritual mentor Dr. Cheyenne Bryan's going to drop in. Ooh. Plus, Cruz says he wants to help us learn a little Spanish.
3: Un poquito.
0: That's on the way. But up next, we got the Mad Minute Prank Call. You're checking out Dee Dee's Weekend Kickback.
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0: All right, y'all. So it looks like we got Nokeisha here on the line. And Nokeisha wants to make her grandmother mad, right?
3: Yeah.
0: All right, Nokeisha. What you going to tell your grandmama?
3: I'm going to tell her that my aunt came by last night and stole her mixer.
0: Oh, okay. Okay.
4: Hello.
3: Mom. Get up and go in there and see if your mixer in there. I heard Nana call last night asking you can't she use your mixer, but... She over on the house baking. I don't know who mixer she got, so go in there and check.
4: Which one?
3: Your KitchenAid mixer?
4: Oh, no, girl, I'll kill that bitch. Let me see. Well, if she did, I wonder who in the hell let her in. She knows damn well I wasn't finna let her use my mixer. She's crazy.
3: She was drunk, Mama.
4: Oh, she sure do. Who let her in to get it?
3: It's gone.
4: Yeah, it's gone. Where's she at?
3: Oh, this is walking through the door right now, Mom. This is her. Hold on.
4: All right.
3: Mama.
4: What?
3: I came over and got the mixer. I told you,
4: bitch, you couldn't use my mixer.
3: Well, I have to use it, Mom.
4: You ain't
3: have
4: what? To use a damn thing of mine, Lon. I told you couldn't use it. I want it now.
3: I can't bring it to you now because I put it on top of the car when I was backing out. I didn't know it was on top of the car, and it fell.
4: Lon, I'm going to call the police on you.
3: You go on and do it then.
4: I damn sure am. No, Keisha.
3: How much was it I pay you for it?
4: $300 and some dollars. No, Keisha.
3: Well, I ain't got that. Hold on. Here she is, Mama. I don't feel like talking about it no more. Hello?
4: Is my mixer broke?
5: Yeah.
4: Girl.
6: I didn't know that shit.
4: Tim Ronnie probably didn't know what the bitch wanted.
6: I got to let out of here with that mix. That ain't crazy.
4: Yeah, I'm going to call the police on Londa.
0: Miss Red?
6: Call the police?
4: Yes.
0: What are you going to call the police for?
4: Because she got my mixer.
0: She didn't steal it.
4: Who in the hell are you?
0: I'm a mixer investigator. I'm investigating the mixer.
4: What do you mean you investigate my mixer?
0: Because you said that you're going to call the police. So
4: I sure am.
0: All right, I just want you to calm down.
4: No, I'm not going to calm down. Because I told her in the first place she couldn't use it. She come over here and stole it.
0: Okay,
4: so
0: well,
4: I'm
0: going to
4: call the police.
0: We're going to need a statement from you, Miss Red, about this. Because have you ever watched The First 48?
4: I don't give a damn woman about no First 48. And you need to step out of my damn business. Whoever the hell you are.
0: I'm trying to help you with the mixer.
4: You ain't got to help me with a damn thing. I can help myself with my own property.
0: But, Miss Red, I got to tell you something. For real, I can't play with you no more.
4: I don't want you playing with me, period, because I don't even know you.
0: I know, but I'm getting ready to tell you who I am.
4: Who in the hell are you?
0: You're on the Mad Minute.
3: Your mixer is fine. Robin hid it from you.
4: Don't play with me like that.
0: Y'all give it up for Nokeisha and her grandma.
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0: 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Thanks for listening to V101.7. It's Dee Dee's Weekend Kickback. Trey G is here. Also comedian J.J. Williamson and Jay Cruz. Coming up on the show this hour, on the way this weekend, we celebrate National Scrapbook Day.
1: Okay. Do we still have scrapbooks? Because I know my granny still got hers.
2: I feel like you'd keep it on your phone nowadays, but I never had one.
1: That's terrible.
0: It's National Brothers and Sisters Day.
2: Shout out to mine.
1: Can't live with them, can't live without them.
3: Yeah, right? I love my sibs. Yeah.
0: And National Fitness Day.
1: Okay, that's a big one. Uh-huh. Yeah.
2: Stay with it.
1: Get active.
3: Mark my word, I'm back in the gym. I will be fine by the summer.
1: Okay,
0: summer's a month away.
3: Mm-mm. Well, next summer.
2: Well, let's start over.
1: Damn.
0: All right. Coming up later, we got to discuss the new Michael Jackson movie. Is it a hit or not? We'll talk about that. But up next, we're going to sit down with actor-singer Terrell Carter from Tyler Perry's Netflix show, Beauty in Black.
1: Okay.
0: On the way, it's Dee Dee's Weekend Kickback.

0: most R&B every morning and all day. Thank you so much for listening to V101.7. I got J. Cruz, also Trey G, and comedian J.J. Williamson with me in the studio from the number one TV show on Netflix.
1: Netflix.
0: He stars as Varney. Come on, you got to give it up. Beauty in Black.
2: All right.
0: Okay, let me tell you something. Terrell, I watched the show, and let me tell you, I'm mad at it. I get mad. I at times I say I hate it, but then I say I love it, and then I go. I watch it, and I don't know what I don't know how I feel.
2: I ain't gonna lie. She come in after she watch it with a different story from an episode every single time.
0: But the one consistent thing about this show, this is the only problem I have with the show, is that in every scene, guess what word got to be dropped?
3: By all of us. Yes.
0: Oh my goodness. All right, first of all, how does it feel to be on the number one show though?
1: Yes.
3: You know what? I've worked with Tyler Perry from the beginning.
0: Really?
3: I was in the theater plays, the Madea plays, Madea's Class Reunion.
2: Oh, right. Okay.
3: And the first movie he did, I was in that. Diving Mad Black Woman singing a song, Father, Can You Hear Me? I was a young preacher.
4: The show was He was like, from the top, when he thought their heads inside.
3: Okay, he really is. So I had a chance to work with him, you know, all this time. But to after all these years, to come back and do this show, far cry from being the pastor.
2: Right.
3: At the same time, it's number one, not only on Netflix, but globally.
0: Yeah.
3: You know, so just, you know, it's a blessing. I'm grateful.
0: I know it. I mean, honestly, when the show came out, I was like, okay, everybody kept going, Didi, you got to watch. So I was like, let me watch this thing. And then I was like, I then got addicted. How long does it take you guys to shoot Beauty in Black?
3: You know, Tyler has a specific way of shooting, and the way he shoots is, you know, well, I'll leave that to him, whether he wants to tell it or not, but he's able to do a season in 3 weeks. Mm-hmm. And I was on Empire before this, so the season took like 9 months.
0: Really?
3: You know, but 16 episodes in 3 weeks because of the way he shoots. Now, you also got to know your lines, be ready to work, but it's so much happening at one time that he's able to, you know, to capture it all and pull it off and be on to the next. So you 3 weeks, and I can work for the rest of the year doing whatever else I want to do.
0: Wow, nice.
2: When people see you outside, do they have trouble separating the character from the real person?
3: Varney, why did you do this? Why you got Charles in there? I should have told you, Varney. Charles is getting... I said, hey, you know that I don't date Charles.
2: Yeah, right?
3: I don't. Like, I ain't... You know, not yet. Yes, you do.
0: Has there ever been anything in acting that you said, I'm not going to do this?
3: No.
0: Really?
3: I'm an actor.
2: Yeah.
3: And that's why I'm an actor.
2: Yeah.
3: You know, a lot of the other people, I won't name them, but I've seen, you know, we've had some issues, not on this show, but on others where people are like, well, I ain't into it. It's not about what I'm into. That's the point.
2: Mm.
3: And anything that I'm not into, it makes me even more interested to do it as an actor, you know, because it pushes me even more because I'm like, then I got to create this. When I walk in as Varney, I'm not Terrell and I'm like, well, I like that or I'm attracted to you. It don't matter. That's what Varney does.
2: Right. Makes sense.
0: I'm seeing you for the first time. I'm really paying attention to you as Varney in Beauty in Black, right? Mm-hmm. But I didn't know that you had a very extensive singing career. And you started, they said, with Fred Hammond?
3: I started with Fred Hammond. Yeah, that was the first, like, the singing group that I started with professionally. I started with Fred Hammond for years. I was signed to Quincy Jones. I wrote a lot of his song. Yeah, I wrote a song. Quincy Jones' last album, a song called I'm Yours. Who was it? Syeda Garrett and Elder Barr sang it. So, you know, throughout the years, before the Tyler Perry days, you know, I was already, you know, being able to do some things.
0: Okay.
4: Do you have time for music now?
3: Yeah, absolutely. Singing is where I come from.
4: Okay.
3: You know, the acting started because of Diary of a Mad Black Woman.
4: Right,
3: and,
4: right.
3: You know, and the plays.
5: And musicals. You're 6'7".
0: Yeah. You know, how tall? I didn't know you were that tall. You walked in, you looked tall on TV. I didn't know you were this tall. How tall are you?
3: 6'5".
0: You're 6'5".
3: 6'5", yeah.
0: Did you play sports and stuff like that?
3: Oh, no. I was just this. I just got big because this girl, when I was younger, a friend of mine, she was like, you know, if you gain about 40 pounds,
2: that's how it be?
3: You'll be fine.
2: Be a woman. It'd be a woman.
3: And I gained 100.
2: I was
3: about 100 pounds, actually, because I was like 6'5", 160 pounds, and, you know, it just didn't look right. So then I gained, you know, more weight.
0: And you work out all the time. How often do you work out? Because you have about an 8-pack.
3: About four times a week.
0: Four times a week. Yeah, How long are you in the gym? Like four times
3: one
0: a week?
3: Hour.
0: How many?
3: One hour. That's
4: one
3: it.
4: Solid hour.
3: I'm solid. I'm in and I'm out. I ain't
0: now,
3: in there.
0: Are your abs real or you got them carved in the doctor's office?
3: They real. You know.
0: I see it on the show.
2: Yeah, you saw it on the show. Yeah, I saw you.
3: Oh, yeah. If you notice, like, it's funny because Tyler was even saying it. He's like, dude, some of the stuff, I got to cut you back because a lot of the other actors don't want to, like do some of the nude scenes as much or the sex scene. I'm like, yeah. This is my opportunity to do. I work too hard to be this and that and the other.
2: That's
3: but
2: real.
3: Yeah, absolutely. I take it off.
0: Do you do how many sit ups do you do in a set? Like at
3: you know
0: one
3: what?
0: Time?
3: A lot of things I will say is genetics with me because I'm not a big sit up guy and I'm not a big cardio guy. I do cardio now because you know you get into that point where you need to continue to push your blood through.
0: Right, but to be
3: honest, I work to just maintain because I'm already so much bigger than everybody else on most of the shows I do. They got them on Apple boxes and stuff like that.
0: Yeah, so because you're so tall.
3: Yeah, and big.
5: It's next to him, it looks like I never picked up a weight ever.
0: Well, hold on a second. Next to me, you look like you never.
2: Shut up.
5: That's not a compliment, big woman.
0: Yeah, I mean, like, really, everybody, we know him as Barney on Beauty and Black. We're talking to the actor and singer and author, Terrell Carter. More coming up.
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11: Mix of sun and clouds today, scattered showers and thunderstorms around, especially as we head toward the afternoon hours. See a high in the mid-80s. Thunderstorms likely tonight, low in the upper 60s. Tomorrow, partly sunny, good chance of showers and thunderstorms, high again in the upper 80s. From the Georgia Weather Net, I'm meteorologist KJ Allen.
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0: Albany's best mix of R&B, V101.7. It's Dee Dee's Weekend Kickback. J.J. Williamson's here. Also, Trey G, Jay Cruz. Hey, listen, coming up, we got some extra cash for you. We found some cash laying around, that $1,000 mini game. That's coming up. Make sure you follow us online. You can follow me at Dee Dee. That's D-E-D-E in the morning.
1: Jay Cruz on air. That's Cruz with a K, the letter J and K.
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0: Make sure you subscribe also to the YouTube channel, Dee Dee in the Morning. Coming up, you know what? He's worked with some of the greats, such as Quincy Jones, Patti LaBelle, P. Diddy, and Beyonce. We're still talking with actor, singer Terrell Carter from Beauty in Black.
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0: Albany's best mix of R&B, V101.7. The actor, author, and singer Terrell Carter is here.
1: You all right. Thank you, sir.
0: You know him as Varney on, of course, Beauty in Black.
1: Yes.
0: Beauty in Black. Every time I think about it, I just think about that one word they say all the time on that show. And what is it?
2: Yeah. But when they cut, they cut, bitch.
1: Right, I mean, because the famous scene that I was in, he was making me say, I'm your...
0: Yes!
3: Wow.
0: Now, when we say author, you have a book, right?
1: Yes, I do.
0: Mm-hmm. What's the book called?
1: The book is called Problem Child.
0: Mm-hmm.
1: And the book is about my mom's story, my story. My mom was 11 years old when she had me.
3: Mm.
1: She was special needs, one leg amputated at birth, and she was molested by my dad, and he's from the same family. He was 26, able-bodied, and he was just molesting her, and they didn't know that she was pregnant until it was like 8 months pregnant, and she had me. You know, so I was born under this cloud of suspicion and all of this stuff that I wanted to hide and didn't want to tell anybody until I had an opportunity to tell this story and watch how many people that it changed and blessed. And I realized that I wasn't here for, I thought I was here for the singing and the acting. And I realized that's just what brought people to me. But my story is what heals people and healed me as I watched people being
0: healed. What was your relationship like with your mother?
1: My mom was like my little sister. You know, she was special needs. You know, so, you know, it's just the opportunity to come from someone who nobody wanted to hear her voice. And now 1.4 billion people are listening me be her voice. So that's what it is.
3: Terrell, I ain't gonna lie to you. It seems like you have a gift. Like, not only with the talent that you have acting, singing, writing wise, but you have a gift of being very open, very vulnerable. Where does that come from for you?
1: Well, I think that this is what it comes from, what I used to try to hide my story.
3: You know,
1: there's a lot of things that I couldn't understand about who I was and how I wasn't. And I thought it's not even a situation I need to understand. Mm-hmm. It is clear that there's something else going on for me in my life, and that God has opened up doors and dotted the I's that I couldn't, you know?
3: Mm.
1: And it has nothing to do with Terrell Carter legacy. I'm not that special. I don't care if they remember me, but however, I feel like some things that are going on that has happened in my story are bigger than who I am.
2: Mm. Man, before you put that book out and told your story about how your mom, how you was brought up, how tough was it for you to keep all that inside, man? I mean, like, how was your life when you had
1: Well, because I'm always, I always, I grew up, I left these people at 16, and I was always open. I didn't care what people thought. Like, I didn't care, but there was that, like, this was something that, who tells somebody that they're an incestual baby and all
3: right.
1: that stuff,
3: right.
1: You know, but it was tough, and that was hard because I wasn't the type of person who kept anything.
3: Mm.
1: You know, a lot of the things that I've kept in my life, and you maybe have found out later, it was just because I was in the entertainment business and people that I worked for said you have to keep this. But I thought, who can anybody judge anybody? We're all human and walk in the same race. I don't need acceptance, you know?
0: Did you go to therapy?
1: No, I did not. My therapy, and the reason is I tried one time, and I'll say, speaking to somebody who is maybe medically trained is versus speaking to somebody who loves me and listening to me say the same thing and not giving me just advice based on what they've had has worked better for me. Because I've never lied to myself. I never hid things from myself. Even if I was like, no, this is the problem. You know, this is this. I've never lied to myself. So that kept me understanding what the boundaries really were in my real life.
0: Where's your mother today?
1: Wow. Everybody in my family is deceased except one family member.
0: I'm
1: so
0: sorry.
1: It's just, I'm not, because now I can choose the people that I know that love me and I love, and I can open my life with an opportunity to create what I wanted to be, wanted it to be in the beginning.
3: He took his bow.
0: Do you have kids yourself? Do you want them?
1: I want whatever God has for me. And at this point, I wouldn't bring a child into the world that I couldn't give the things that I didn't have. And right now, I'm all over the world. I'm all over the place. I got a cat that I got to have adopted to somebody else. So ain't no way that I could, you know, bring
0: a child into this, what you're doing
3: Absolutely.
0: Right now. Okay, we got to take another break. But guess what, everybody? More coming up with the actor, singer, and author, Terrell Carter, on the way.
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0: Today's best mix of R&B, we are V1017. Jay Cruz is here, also Trey G and comedian J.J. Williamson. Hey. So Terrell Carter, here's the thing though. We were talking earlier about your music career, and you said you started with Fred Hammond, but then I'm seeing you worked with Diddy.
1: Yeah, I did. I started with Fred Hammond. I grew up with Stevie J.
0: Okay.
1: So Stevie J was from Buffalo, New York, and Stevie was one of the producers under Diddy at the time.
0: Uh-huh.
1: So when they came to this tour that I was on with Fred Hammond, Yolanda Adams, and Kirk Franklin,
0: mm-hmm.
1: and I sang, that's where Stevie and I reconnected because we had both left home.
0: Mm-hmm.
1: And so he was working under Diddy at the time, and we went to L.A. to work for Quincy, and that's how I started working under Quincy. He went back to continue to work with it. I was just coming from Fred Hammond.
0: Okay.
1: So that life wasn't going to work for me.
0: Got it. So you also, Faith Evans, India Ari, Patti LaBelle.
1: Yes.
0: But any Diddy parties you can tell us about?
1: I've never, you know, I was coming from Fred Hammond at the time.
0: So
1: and I'll be honest with you. I was like, I wanted to be wherever they were.
0: Hmm.
1: And whatever it was, it was a couple guards. It was like, dude, you are a church dude. And I was like, no, I'm not. and we were really honestly under Diddy. I was like maybe 6 months. But then we went to L.A. and we stayed so long, I ended up staying when Stevie went back to work with them. So then Quincy signed me.
2: Where are you originally from, T?
1: Huh?
2: Where are you originally from?
1: Buffalo, New York.
2: Okay.
1: Yeah.
2: Was it a culture shift going from Buffalo, New York to L.A. lifestyle?
1: It's a culture shift going from Buffalo, New York to Popeyes.
2: Thanks.
1: Okay, so,
2: not Popeyes. So,
1: yes, I love y'all, Buffalo. Don't get me wrong, because they're about to eat me alive.
0: Right.
1: But it is just a culture. It is different. You know, you go outside of Buffalo, and you're like, well, how can anybody, even my grandmother was giving me opinions on what L.A. is going to be like. You've never left Buff. You don't know.
2: Mm.
1: You know? So, it is different.
2: Yeah.
0: Mm-hmm. What can you tell us about Beauty in Black? Anything coming up that you can...
2: They just announced a new season.
1: We finished the new season already.
2: Yeah.
1: So they know that season 3 is coming.
0: Congratulations.
1: And it is insane.
2: Yeah.
1: Beauty in Black is insane. Thank you so much. I'm grateful for this opportunity after all these years that you're on a show that's doing this.
0: Yeah.
1: And it's just insane. Like, I look at Beauty in Black and I love it because it's fun, but it's insane. It makes no sense that it works and it don't, and it's crazy and it's, but it's a black soap opera.
0: Yes, it is. It's a lot of killing and nobody's getting arrested. That's the thing that trips me
1: out. Oh, no, they arrested everybody.
0: Are they finally arrested somebody?
1: Yeah.
0: Oh, ain't got caught up?
1: But not for the killing, though.
0: Oh.
1: Yeah,
3: see? For cheating.
1: Yeah, right, basically.
0: Okay, so can I tell you, I want Barney to get with what's the lady's name? The one that plays the
1: Mallory.
0: She
1: is one of my best friends, Crystal. Stewart.
0: Yep.
1: In real life, we have become really, really close friends, and she's nothing like Mallory.
0: Right.
1: Oh, no. We had a scene where we were sitting at the table, and she has to say, Barney, do you want to F me?
0: Mm-hmm.
1: And I said, and I look at her, and she just bursts out laughing.
0: Because y'all friends.
1: Like, yeah, because we're friends. She's like, I can't. And Tyler said, it's 4 o'clock in the morning. If y'all don't get this scene right, it's take number 18. But her personality is loving and sweet, and she's from Houston.
0: Mm-hmm. Do you live in Atlanta now? You have to stay in Atlanta? Is that where you guys film?
1: I don't have to. I was in L.A., but you know what? It was just time to make that move.
0: Uh-huh.
1: L.A. was different for me. And Atlanta's changed a lot, and Tyler Perry Studios is there.
2: Yeah.
1: It's cheaper, too.
2: Yeah, cheaper. It is.
1: So.
0: By the way, I know you're not going to speak on it, but I have to ask, how's Tyler Perry doing? We keep hearing all these lawsuits and this and that. I know that man is frustrated with that mess, is he?
1: I don't know. He doesn't talk about it.
0: He still, nothing changed with you guys?
1: I don't talk about it.
0: Right. Good for you. But I mean, there's no change. He doesn't. When he comes in on the set, it's all business, right?
1: Well, I've known him for years as personally, So, I mean, it's always going to be something when you're at that level, one way or the other. So it's just like anything else. You just keep moving.
0: That he takes care of his actors. That's what I've heard. That's why hearing some of the stuff that's coming out, I go, come on. Because I've only heard a lot of actors come out and say, if it wasn't for Tyler Perry,
1: I wouldn't have got paid. I wouldn't be able to buy a house. I'll be honest with you. And I've worked with him for 20-something years.
0: Yep.
1: And all I can speak for is my experience. And my experience has been there is nothing that has made me ever feel like, and I'm fine.
0: I know, that's so, right.
1: Okay. So at the end of the day, I will say I've been dealing with somebody who has been a professional genius that has created something that has never been created with black people.
0: I agree,
1: he is my boss, but at the same time, a lot of people have been my boss and there's been other things that I could say, but this one, I will just say, this is my experience with Tyler.
0: It's really great to meet you, honestly.
1: Absolutely. I had never, I had never heard you. This show I will be listening to y'all.
4: This is
1: what I'm talking about.
0: Yeah, man.
1: It was a warm welcome, but y'all hilarious.
0: Well, we are now on in Atlanta. You'll get a chance to listen to us in Atlanta.
1: Make sure
0: you check us out, all right? From the number one TV show on Netflix, Beauty in Black. He stars as Varney. Come on, you gotta give it up. Terrell Carter! It's Dee Dee's Weekend Kickback. All right, so there is comedian J.J. Williamson, known as J.J. from The Sip.
2: Two P's.
0: JG and J. Cruz. Coming up later, Cruz said he's going to take us to school. He's going to teach us a little Spanish. Mm-hmm. That's on the way. But get ready to get broke off with $1,000 with our $1,000 minute game. Ooh. It's only a song away. It's Dee Dee's Weekend Kickback.
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0: 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We are V101.7. Guys, here's the deal. We're going to play our $1,000 minute game, all right? J. Cruz, Trey G, and JJ. They say we have about $167 worth of these in our homes. What is it?
1: How much is it again?
0: $167.
1: Worth of these?
0: Mm-hmm.
2: Bills.
3: Pennies.
0: Nope. Oh, pennies was a good one. I gotta do my... I got a lot of pennies.
3: You ain't gotta.
0: Get rid of them. They're getting ready to be a collector's item. You say? $167
4: paper
0: worth of
4: clips.
0: These. Paper clips? No.
4: Tax. Ketchup packets.
0: Yeah, you know I got a lot of them, too. Mm-mm. All right, you guys aren't going to get it. Guess what
4: at all. Too much stuff in the house.
0: I know it. Guess what they're saying? $167 worth of these. We have gift cards.
4: Hell no. Gift cards
0: at home. No, no. The ones that somebody gives you?
1: No.
0: You do what?
4: I be getting off of them.
0: All right.
3: You use them right away.
4: What? I get up off of them. I be trying to carve out time during the week to go spend that gift card.
0: Shut up.
4: You know what? I'm going to go on Thursday.
0: You going to go to Kohl's?
4: Yeah.
0: With them Kohl's cash, too?
4: Yes.
1: My gift card could be down to $3. I'm going to use it. Then tell me what the balance is, because I'm going to use that up.
4: Yeah.
0: Mm-hmm. All righty. Well, that's what you have at home, everybody. Let's go.
5: Want a grand? Get it done in 60 seconds.
6: 60 seconds.
5: A minute to win it with the $1,000 Minute Game. A Didi in the Morning exclusive.
0: Well, well, well. Hello. Good morning. Is this Darian?
7: Hey, good morning. Yes, ma'am.
1: D. Mm-hmm. What up, D?
7: Hey, how y'all doing?
1: Man, we're doing good this morning, man. What you doing?
7: Hey, man, I'm on this Amazon Flex shift right now.
0: I know that's right, Darian.
2: Amazon Flex.
7: Hey, I got to get it in. Come on now.
2: Okay. I know that's right.
0: So,
7: I heard the opportunity. I'm like, let me try to get this too. Come on, man.
1: He said, let me get this too.
2: What's one of the most memorable deliveries you done had while doing Amazon Flex? Did you ever get chased by a dog? You had a rude customer?
7: Oh, yeah. Not on Amazon Flex, but I done did just the regular Amazon before, too. I done got chased by $2 out there in the
2: they came out
7: of nowhere. I heard some rattling in the bushes. You know what I'm saying? I'm trying to check out the scene, so I'm just kind of like skipping away first. You know what I'm saying? It's over with.
1: It sounds like did you pull your hamstring? Because you had to move quick,
7: Look, I'm a big dude, too. So, look, I already knew it wasn't no getting away. So, eventually, I'm like, fight or flight. You know what I'm saying? I bought all those bitches. I made myself bigger than them. You know what I'm saying? But look, what's crazy, when I turned around, they stopped and they turned around.
0: Darian, you hilarious as hell this morning. All right. Here, let's do this. We got to spin the wheel, y'all.
5: Trey G.
0: Hey. $30 only thing I'm gonna say is this: the fact that you heard him rustling in them bushes.
1: Bushes, for real.
7: Check it out. I'm trying to see what it is.
1: Hey, you say why are these leaves all of a sudden starting to fall?
0: Okay.
2: All right, D. Let's get. Back.

0: Canadian city is Drake from?
1: Toronto.
0: What was the fourth question that I asked you, number four?
1: Pass.
0: Who on the morning show has no middle name?
1: Oof, pass.
0: What does the D.C. in Washington, D.C. stand for?
1: District of Columbia.
0: Come spell on, the word coordination.
1: Coordination, pass.
0: Which actress is playing Michael Jackson's mom in the Michael Jackson biopic?
1: Oh, man, pass.
0: What was the fourth question that I asked you? Fourth question.
1: It wasn't the car.
2: Not bad at all.
3: Here's what you missed. Which actress is playing Michael Jackson's mom in the Michael Jackson movie? That would be Nia Long. What was the fourth question that Trey asked you? Which actress is playing Michael Jackson's mom in the movie?
1: I knew.
3: Okay.
0: It was.
3: Who on the morning show has no middle name? Comedian J.J. Williamson. Mm-hmm. No middle name. And coordination is coordination. So you got, let's see, 1, 2, 3, 6 out of 10. $10 every correct answer. We added up to $60. You spun the wheel, got an extra $20. $80 coming to you.
0: All right.
1: Hey, that's a four-hour flex.
3: Oh, hold on. I was told you got a $30 on that. You got $90 coming to you.
1: Hey, come on now. That's four and a half. Come on.
3: All right, Darren.
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0: 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It's Dee Dee's Weekend Kickback. JJ Williams and Trey G and Jay Cruz coming up in the next hour. Life coach and spiritual mentor, Dr. Cheyenne Bryant's going to be in the studio dropping some mental health jewels.
1: Come on, let's talk.
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1: I got Jay Cruz with me, Trey G, comedian J.J. Williamson. Now, guys, I got to tell you something right now. I've seen this woman online.
2: Yes.
1: And the first time she really caught my attention, she was actually talking to Cam Newton.
2: Yeah.
1: She got a lot of people's attention, and we've been seeing her on. She's a life coach, psychology expert, talk show, podcast host. Please welcome Dr. Cheyenne Bryant.
2: All right.
3: What's up, y'all? What's up, Didi, in the morning, honey?
1: Good morning. Okay, you walked in, I said, my God, you're beautiful.
3: Listen, you got me up early, girl. I'm not a morning person. This is only for you.
1: Well, thank you.
3: Only for you.
2: You can't tell you're not no morning person.
1: I know
2: my God.
1: Right.
2: My God.
3: And I haven't even got my coffee.
1: All right. Okay, Dr. Bryant, how many men try to hit on you? All the men that you like, basically break them down to about zero. How many of them have hit on you?
3: The men who I have been in interviews with? Oh, girl, you know I can't kiss and tell. I'm just playing. No, but you know what? This is what's interesting. When I'm in my zone and doing my thing and I have my psychology hat on, I am completely, like, not oblivious, but tuned out and disconnected from the observation of who's getting at me or even if they're attracted to me.
1: Really? Mm.
3: I am. It will completely dissipate what I'm there for.
2: Right.
3: And so, I mean, I don't know if I had to ever learn that. I don't ever remembering not having the awareness of it, though.
1: Okay.
3: So I'm always in that space. I've had interviews, to your point, where, you know, y'all know if you watch my videos, I keep
2: it
3: real, okay?
2: Absolutely.
3: Where after the video, people are like, you know, wait a minute, he was a little attracted to you, Doc, or he, and I'm like, I didn't see it in that moment.
2: Wow.
3: Another thing that I tend to miss when I'm really in my space of doing my psychology expert thing, folks was in a big rant about, you know, how disrespectful and sarcastic Cam was in that interview. Mm. I never felt that. I never, ever experienced that when we were in our session during that episode.
2: Oh,
3: not one time. Now, I'm not saying that he wasn't being condescending. I'm not saying the folks weren't wrong with their observation.
2: Right.
3: But me experiencing Cam, I wasn't there trying to figure out if we're competing and who's winning. I wasn't there trying to figure out, is he being condescending? Anything he said that was out of alignment, I looked at it as, that's his pain speaking to me. That's his trauma speaking to me. Let me help him see that.
1: Okay.
3: Because that's in his way.
1: I don't know how a man gonna try to date you like this. I mean, I'd be scared you were gonna dissect me and get into my mind.
2: You just gotta have your stuff together. That's
1: JJ,
2: it.
1: What were you?
2: You gotta have it together. Do you intimidate some of these men when you...
1: Hell yeah, she's intimidating me.
2: I'm scared to act.
4: This. Cut it out.
2: See how dramatic it is.
4: But are some of the men, even though I'm sure you, do they just be blunt with it when they want somebody want to kind of flirt with you, or do they just give you hints?
3: I cannot stand when men are intimidated where it moves their actions to being passive. Mm. And when I say passive, it's not feminine. I just mean passive, because I have obviously been in interviews with some of the most alpha masculine men.
1: Yeah.
3: Cam, Nick, Shannon Sharp, the list goes on and on, right? I don't like when a man wants to pursue me and the intimidation of, he makes him just stand and go mute and go quiet and go passive. Come get me.
4: Come get me.
3: I said it on Deion. Well, Deion Sanders said it on his show, I Got Time Today. He said, no, this is a grown woman right here.
1: Yeah. She said, come hunt me.
3: This is like a woman that got to come get her. So, and I like to be loved like this, meaning closed up. Love me by the throat, okay?
2: I know this.
3: Not over there, by the throat.
2: I know this real.
3: Literally and figuratively.
2: Come on.
3: Love me by the throat.
1: I like
3: and a man who operates in a way, in a space of too timid because of intimidation, that's not going to work.
1: It's not going to work.
3: Yeah, he doesn't have to be a complete aggressor, but I like a firm man who
4: says,
3: "Well,
4: let me put some lotion on. Here I come."
2: Now let me put some lotion on. Okay, so listen. So you do have like an extensive list of people who you've interviewed with or that you sat down with. And you do seem like you keep your cool a lot. Mm-hmm. Was there any time or any guest that you can remember that you sat down with where you were like, you know what, this actually is kind of like shaking me a little bit?
3: Shaking me, like making me want to check them, not like professionally check them.
2: Yeah. Like it kind of got you off your rocker just a tad.
3: You know what? No.
2: But
3: I also think it's because I'm very, very selective of who I'm interviewing with.
2: Yeah.
3: So I don't just take any interview.
1: Okay.
3: With all of the big interviews I've done, it's pretty much, and I say it's very humbling, an oiled wheel at this point. DMs, emails are flooding with, hey, we want you to come on and so forth.
1: I bet.
3: But No, I think the place that I've gotten the most spicy would be my talk show, when I had my talk show, True Talks on Fox.
2: Right on.
3: Because we were talking about different subjects that have to do with white privilege, the black community, the broken homes, the broken families. I get really spicy when it comes to that.
1: Well, we got to take a break because I want to ask you some questions about that and about couples. Mm-hmm. We just saw a big breakup with Klay Thompson and you know, Megan Thee Stallion. Come I want to get your thoughts on that.
2: Come on
1: you
2: now.
1: Guys have seen her all over social media. You've seen her on TV, podcasts. We're talking to Dr. Cheyenne Bryant is with us, everybody.
2: All right.
1: We're also going to talk about her new book that she has out as well, everybody. More coming up.
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7: Mix of sun and clouds today. Scattered showers and thunderstorms around, especially as we head toward the afternoon hours. See a high in the mid-80s. Thunderstorms likely tonight, low in the upper 60s. Tomorrow, partly sunny, good chance of showers and thunderstorms, high again in the upper 80s. From the Georgia Weather Net, I'm meteorologist KJ Allen.
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0: 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Thank you so much for listening to V101.7. It's DeeDee's Weekend Kickback, JJ Williamson, Trey G, Jay Cruz. Coming up, you guys, we're going to be showing some love to another entrepreneur with our small business spotlight. And then we're going to talk to Dr. Cheyenne Bryant.
1: Good conversation.
0: I like her.
1: Yeah.
0: I like her. Yeah, she's controversial, good. Though, but yeah. Some of y'all be like, I don't know if we agree with her. All right.
1: Yeah.
0: She's
1: yeah,
0: on the way to DeeDee's Weekend Kickback.
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0: Albany's best mix of R&B, V101.7. We're all here. There goes Trey G, also comedian J.J. Williamson. We are talking with psychology expert, life coach, author, talk show, podcast host. She got it all. Awesome. Dr. Cheyenne Bryant.
1: Man.
2: Right. Dr. B
1: came in here what looking stunning.
0: All right. Looking beautiful. Okay, so Lord. Dr. Bryant, how long have you been? So you're a psychologist?
3: Psychology expert. I've been in my field 18 years. I started off as a marriage, family, and child therapist. My beginning career, you know, in my 30s, and actually my 20s, and I transitioned over to a doctor of psychology once I obtained my doctorate degree, and now I'm psychology expert in private practice and life coach.
0: Okay, yeah. And then you have a book, by the way.
3: I do. 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It releases May 12th. It's my second book. I got a double book deal with the biggest publishing company in the world, Random House. Shout out to my guy, 50 Cent, Curtis Jackson, who actually took the lead on getting me my double book deal.
2: That's
3: absolutely. Yeah, 50 Cent took the lead on it and vouched for me and said, no, her work is just impeccable.
0: He's so wonderful. Would you date him?
3: What? You see, she's so messy.
2: You see how she's sneaking in?
3: She's so messy. She's good.
0: Like,
3: this is my sense. I love her, but she's good.
4: The girl good?
3: She's too good.
0: Because I have a crush on him. I do. But I think he's so wonderful.
3: 50 Cent is very handsome. But I don't date men with kids.
0: Oh, okay.
2: Okay, right on.
0: But, really?
3: But when it comes to friendship and when it comes to this business, 50 is, I would say there's intelligence and there's genius. 50 is genius when it comes to this stuff.
0: Now, do you ever say to him, because you guys are friends, you're like, 50, you went too far? Like, as a psychologist and as a friend, do you ever tell him you went too far?
3: As a friend, I fussed at him. I've came off a set and been fussing and said, look, I needed to talk to you. Either you didn't pick up the phone or you were not available. You know, just real shit. And 50 shoots from the hip, but he also knows I do too.
2: Yeah.
3: And so with our friendship, you know, we get each other. There's no argument. There's no, you know, conflict between that. We have two personalities that are very similar. He could be a little more petty than me. I'll give it to him. He can take that, you know, that crown.
2: 100%.
3: But no, I've gotten off of set for my talk show and been very upset with how things went, our production, and I'm venting to him on FaceTime while I'm taking eyelashes off and I'm taking hair out and I'm wiping makeup off, and 50 sitting there like, here she goes.
0: That's how good relationships start. There's a basis of friendship.
3: Yeah, there is.
2: See, she's trying to do it again.
3: Yeah, I know. She's trying to have God, you know, unharden my heart, unlike Pharaoh, so I can have a change of mind about men with kids.
2: We got to talk about this. I got a question on it, but go ahead.
1: You know, you're in such high demands. How do you determine which podcast and what interviews you're going to do?
3: You know, I determine it more by the audience. So when you have more of the, like I just did Joe Budden podcast, right? It took me a long time to do that pod. Not because I don't like none of those men on there. I actually think the pod is genius. I think they're hilarious as hell.
0: Yeah.
3: And I love that they have this man cave type of vibe where men can just be men and talk about the that men talk about.
2: Absolutely.
3: I need that space. I love that. The person, the profanity, just be men, be masculine.
0: Don't you love being around it too?
3: Oh God,
0: I love
3: that masculine energy.
0: Me too.
3: Okay. So, but to that point, he has an audience of men who are very pro men. Let me explain what I mean by that. Just because a man enjoys sleeping with the woman doesn't mean he likes women. Did you hear what I said?
0: Say that, girl.
3: So you have a group of men who actually say, I enjoy having sex with you, but I don't like women in general. I have an issue with women. I compete with women. And I also tend to get in my feminine with women instead of saying in my masculine, where we can be equally yoked. His audience is more that of the men who are like, yeah, I find women sexually attractive, but I don't like you. I don't like what you stand for. I don't like anything about you. And so when you have those kind of men, there's nothing you can say or do that's going to appease them or have them in agreement with you, even if they agree with you, because they're already in resistant mode. Now, I'm not seeking validation. I don't need you to agree with me, but you have to understand the lion's den and the type of wolves you're dealing with that audience.
2: Yeah,
0: okay, you know what you made me think about when you said that? A lot of people were saying that about Diddy.
3: So I know Diddy personally. I had the privilege of being the psychology expert on the case.
0: Okay.
3: I can't say I believe he doesn't like women outside the bedroom.
0: Okay.
3: No. I think that Diddy likes what he likes in the season that it is likable to whatever he has going on, if that makes sense, right?
2: Sure.
3: And so that's very different than saying a blanket statement, I have mommy issues, I don't like women.
0: Right.
3: I think that...
0: Is that where it starts from? From mommy issues starts where you don't like women? Is that where it starts? From?
3: Yeah, I think parental issues. So, you know, men can have mommy issues where they're raised in the house with only a woman.
2: Right.
3: And so as a man, women can teach you how to do the life things, mm-hmm. right? We can't teach you how to do the manly things.
2: 100%.
3: And one of those manly things that is most important is how to process your emotions like a
0: man. Come
3: it's
0: on.
3: Very different than a woman. And so when a man is raised in the household with just a woman, who is he having the experience of learned behavior from? A woman. So when he grows up and he only knows how to process emotions as a woman in a relationship with a woman, who do you think he's competing with?
0: Okay, we got to take a break because I've said that. We were having that conversation. Now, we had a conversation about that. And I said, anytime I see a man want to go back and forth with a woman, I go, oh, you were raised in the house with a woman. I get that.
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0: got to take a break. 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

0: 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You guys, we are still talking with Dr. Cheyenne Bryant. All we didn't see her everywhere.
1: Yes,
0: you did tonight's conversation. Are you regular?
2: Yeah, I've been on tour with tonight's conversation for about 2 years now.
0: Good for
2: almost
0: you.
2: 2.5 years.
1: Right,
2: yeah, nonstop. I think we probably hit almost 100 plus cities.
0: That's awesome.
2: Nationwide. Yeah. Ace Metaphor, who was the founder of Tonight's Conversation, straight genius when it comes to this live podcast thing. Tonight's Conversation is the biggest live podcast in the world.
1: Yeah, no.
2: We are selling out 2 shows a day. 6,000 people sometimes. If we go to New York, we at 7,000, 8,000, 9,000 people per show, 2 shows packed out.
1: My God.
2: Ace is a genius when it comes to this stuff.
0: Let me ask you, let's go through, let's rate some folks, right?
2: Yeah.
0: You know, when we talk about toxic couples, let's talk about toxic couples.
1: Mm.
0: Kirk and Rashida. Toxic?
1: Oh, God.
0: On a scale of 1 to 10, 10 being the most toxic, where
2: you
0: do you put them?
2: It's funny. The only reason why I don't consider them toxic is because Rashida know what the hell she in and who the hell she with.
1: Okay.
2: That's why I think toxic is more when it's from a deceptive point of view and y'all have impairment because of it. They not impaired over there.
1: Yeah. Yeah.
2: They have just been going through what a lot of married couples go through, and they keep a mask on and they lie about it. A lot of women stay in that.
0: Come on.
2: And you got some men that stay in it too.
0: Right.
1: Sure.
2: Rashida just saying on a mountaintop, I'm not leaving mine.
1: Right. Sure.
2: And at least she's saying it without a mask.
1: Yeah.
2: A lot of women are lying behind it and saying, well, Dr. Bryant, you can't give relationship advice because you ain't married. Well, my man show has a lustful eye. Check that shit at home.
0: My man. Who's more toxic? I'm going to name some names. You tell me who's more toxic. Cam Newton or Nick Cannon?
1: Ooh.
2: Equally. One's just overt and one's just covert.
1: Uh-oh. Which one is covert and which one is...
2: Who you think?
1: I think I know.
2: Cam is overt.
1: Yeah.
2: Narcissist.
1: Yeah.
2: And Nick is the covert because it's passive.
0: Okay. Who's more toxic? Shannon Sharp or Cam Newton?
2: Cam for sure.
0: Dang.
2: Cam for sure.
0: You don't find Shannon's not toxic? He just makes dumb decisions?
2: I think both. I think, and love you, Shannon. That's my guy. That's my guy. But you know, I got to keep it real, Shannon. I think he makes dumb decisions.
0: And I do think
2: that he is toxic and makes dumb decisions.
0: Yeah. So if a man cheated on you, what would you do? Would you leave or you stay?
2: Hard no. The Bible says there's two things applicable for a divorce. It's infidelity and unfaithfulness. And I'm definitely a principled girl when it comes to scripture. And if you cheat, it's a don't even come home. I will work through everything but cheating.
1: Yeah.
0: What's the lowest you would date? What age?
2: Oh gosh, that's interesting. A guy's trying to date me now who's 26 years old. I said, baby.
0: You said no.
2: He a YN and not a YM.
1: Uh-oh.
0: I know that's right.
1: I feel it.
0: Okay.
2: One thing I want to say in Atlanta, these young men, they ain't tired of pursuing, chasing, and hunting.
1: 100%.
0: And you said you want to be hunting.
2: Them young men, they not only hunt you, but they love you. They spend money on you. They will fly you in.
0: Come on.
2: They will send flowers to wherever you're at, up to your job, love on you. Yep. And then when you block them, they're going to text you from another number and say, baby, can you unblock me?
1: Wait, I'm going to send an email.
2: And an email, a text.
1: And
2: I like that type of pursuit.
0: I love it. She said,
2: y'all come get her.
1: Come on.
0: Okay, before you go.
1: Dr. Bryant said it's a long shot. Well, look, they call us Hail Mary now.
2: Come on, baby. See? Look at her.
3: Ain't but one second left on the clock.
1: Yeah.
3: I'm going to throw it up.
1: Yes, sir.
2: You going up?
3: I'm throwing it up.
1: Yes, sir.
3: Take my helmet.
2: He said he's going. Y'all going to Brady Moss me. Y'all going to Brady Moss me.
0: Okay. Real quick, tell everybody about the book, Live Your Promise.
2: 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It is one of those books where I marry psychological principles with scripture. And it's not one of those religious books where it's just scripture, and I'm projecting religion onto you. That's not what it is. This is a book about God, not religion. Two totally different things.
0: Mm-hmm.
2: I not only give you principles, but I have toolkits at the end of every chapter that tell you not what the tools are, but how you apply them, how you know if you're doing it right.
1: Mm.
2: It's about the wilderness and the promised land. I use the Moses journey as a streamline, as a metaphor to this book of Living Your Promise. Mm. And it helps you just get it together,
0: saints. I like that. Live Your Promise. I got to get that.
2: And it's available in all book platforms, in print and an audiobook. And your girl, your favorite doc, is the one reading the audiobook to you.
0: I'm like,
1: what's crazy? I just got a text message too. It said, Trey, you so emotionally and socially stable and a good
0: Shut
1: leader.
0: Up, Trey.
1: You so great at drawing a plan.
2: God,
1: Dr. Brian and you would make a good couple. That's what they said.
2: That's
1: what the people said.
2: How old are you?
1: I'm 33.
2: Oh, and you had a good age.
1: Come on.
2: That 33. I can see you with an older woman easily.
4: Genuinely easily.
2: We would put our little claws all in you, baby.
0: Didn't he meet one, JJ, and you said she showed up to the door with her robe on?
3: With the robe on?
2: To his door?
3: Yes.
2: Wait, hold on. But did you know what to do with it?
1: I had my robe on, too.
2: Did you?
1: They were matching.
2: Emotionally mature. He knows exactly what to do.
3: She's still there.
2: Shut
3: up. Still there.
2: She's still there.
3: Yeah.
0: I love it.
2: Well, let her know when I come over, everybody got to leave.
0: I want to see it. I love this for you. Anyway, the book is out. It's called Live Your... Or it's coming out, right? When does it drop?
2: May 12th.
0: Live Your Promise. 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
2: They go to my website, Amazon, Barnes & Noble, anywhere, any platform where they sell books or audiobooks. 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
0: Clap it up and support this woman, Dr. Cheyenne Bryant!
1: All right.
0: You're checking out Dee Dee's Weekend Kickback. All right, so Trey G's here, also Jay Cruz, and comedian J.J. Williamson. Listen, follow us. Here's the deal. We have a YouTube channel, and you get a chance to see some of our great interviews, but go and check out the one right now that we have up with the Maverick Approach, and it's all about conspiracies.
1: Ooh, I know you was just tingling on the inside having that conversation.
0: Conspiracies.
5: I lost it a little bit. I couldn't contain myself.
1: Hell no.
0: You didn't like that?
1: No.
0: Conspiracies.
1: That's not what he said. That's not what he's saying.
0: Mm-hmm.
1: He in a sea.
0: I've been drinking.
1: So
0: make sure you go to the YouTube, check it out, Dee Dee in the Morning. Coming up, class is in season, or I should say it's in session. My bad.
1: Yeah, couldn't
0: read that right.
1: Yeah.
0: Jay Cruz going to teach us a little Spanish on the way to Dee Dee's Weekend Kickback.
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1: Guys, listen, I love this. I love when we get to learn something new on the show.
2: Yes.
1: And J. Crew says he wants to teach us. What is this?
3: I speak a little Spanish.
1: And hold on. Poquito, right? That's tiny.
3: No. Más de un poquito.
1: Yo
3: hablo español perfecto. Not perfect, but not really perfect.
1: But isn't poquito small, like a little?
3: Like a little bit.
1: And that's
3: I'm telling you, I'm like 50%. Stop.
1: Oh.
3: Okay.
1: I'm like, he's teaching us and he only know a little.
3: Señoras and señores. All right, Didi, here we go. Right. I'm going to come at you first. Like, y'all know how this goes.
1: Okay.
3: This is class time, teach time, learn something.
2: Come on.
3: I need you to be able to communicate in this world full of Latinos. ¿Entiendes?
1: Mm-hmm.
3: Understand?
1: Mm-hmm.
3: All right, you want to go first?
1: Yeah, sure.
3: Fix your face.
1: I am. I'm ready, okay. Teacher.
3: Señoras, señores, class.
2: What did you say?
1: He said, that's how I look. He said, fix my face.
2: That's just how she looks.
3: All right, come on. Okay, up first, I'm going to stretch it. We're not just words, more like sentences. Try to figure it out. Muévete la narga. A, move your ass. B, cut the grass. Or C, clean that ass.
1: Mm-hmm. Say it again. What's the point?
3: Muévete la narga. Move your ass, A.
1: Move your ass.
3: It's A. You got it. You got it.
2: Go ahead.
1: I didn't understand not a word. It was a good guess.
3: Yeah. You got it. Okay. Yeah. Muévete la narga. Move your ass. Not cut the grass.
2: Come on over here.
3: He ready. He want that smoke. Uh-huh. Estoy listo. I'm ready. Here we go. Dame mi pistola.
2: Dame. This is Toya.
3: Oh, mi pistola.
2: mi pistola.
3: Uh-huh. Oh. A. Fun in the run. Fun in the sun. Excuse me. B. Give me my gun. Or C. I'm from the slum.

0: Is that your final answer?
1: That's my final answer.
0: A with cheese is correct.
1: Yeah, I knew it. Yeah, chili con queso.
0: Yeah, that's what made me think about it. I was like, that's easy. If you had to, how come you didn't give me an easy?
1: It wasn't easy because all the choices had cheese in them. Y'all's had, never mind. It's just the way my mind works. I can figure y'all's out. Mine was confusing.
2: Okay.
1: Mine was confusing.
0: It confused you a little bit. You're still here with me. Here we go. Didi.
3: Yeah.
0: Mm-hmm. No lo toques.
3: No lo toques.
0: Man, you are good. You sure you ain't Dominican?
1: Shut
3: up.
0: No lo toques. A, don't mention it. B, let go of it. Or C, don't touch it.
3: Say it again. What's the
0: No lo toques. No,
1: see what I'm saying?
0: I'm playing with the rhyme.
3: C,
0: don't touch it?
3: Mm-hmm.
0: You're right. Yo, come on now. What are you doing over there? You using a translator or something?
1: Y'all are easy.
3: That was easy to you?
1: Yes.
0: She's got that one.
1: Y'all are easy. I can get y'all.
4: Come on, man.
0: All right. ¿Dónde están mis llaves?
4: Okay.
0: ¿Dónde están mis llaves? A, where are my keys? B, let's go ski. Or C, give her that D.
4: And say the word again.
0: ¿Dónde están mis llaves? It's a couple words.
4: Okay. I'm going to go with B.
0: B? Yeah. Let's go ski?
4: Let's go ski.
0: No. ¿Dónde están mis llaves?
1: No.
0: No.
1: No.
0: The answer is A.
1: A, where
0: my keys? Yeah.
1: They use your context clues. I knew that was the... Now watch this hard one that he's going to give me.
5: He's going to say hola.
1: Watch out.
0: Watch this. Don't do that. No. No voy a hacer eso. I'm not going to do that. Trey, I'm going to even use my Spanish accent on this last one because I think this is the last one we got time for.
1: Come
0: okay?
1: On.
0: You ready?
1: Come on, let's do it.
0: Más... gasolina.
1: Okay.
0: I know this one.
4: Man, it's a song.
0: I know. Is that too easy? I got one more. Is that too easy? Should I go?
3: No,
0: más
3: go
0: gasolina. A, more bread.
1: Uh-huh.
0: Two. No. A.
1: Damn.
4: Sorry. Do you know?
0: I got it.
1: I was saying A. And three.
0: I did it, yeah. A.
3: JJ said, do you know?
4: Where are your teachers laid at?
0: My stash. B, that's grass. Or C, more gas.
1: More gas.
0: See, more sure. Gas. Más gasolina! Great team.
3: That was very good, too.
0: Muchas gracias for all my entendees. We do this every once in a while when I remember and I have the music to do it. Okay. Okay.
3: Mm-hmm.
0: Thank you. Muchas gracias. I speak a little Spanish, mm-hmm. And if you don't, you can learn with me.
3: All right. Thank you for that, Cruz. That was wonderful. He learned, too.
1: Yeah, he did.
0: Everybody learns. We all right. Learn together.
3: As he was going along. We love you. Thank you.
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0: 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We are V1017. It's Dee Dee's Weekend Kickback. J.J. Williamson is here. Also, Jay Cruz and Trey G. Coming up on the show this hour, we're going to put more moolah in your pocket.
1: Dinero.
0: With the $1,000 minute game that's on the way. But up next, get ready for a date fail. 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

0: 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All right, so you know it's all about Day Fail. We were talking to this woman right here, Kiana. You still there, Kiana?
1: Yeah.
2: Hey, okay.
0: So Kiana, well, you know, she's been on Date Fail before, and right. She was on with a guy, and she found out the guy was actually married, and he was a swinger. He and his wife were into swinging.
3: Right.
0: She was like, okay, so she was kind of feeling the wife when they kind of met up and talked, right?
3: Yeah.
0: Kiana, is that correct? And then you finally reached out to the wife now outside of this dude. You now reached out to the wife, Cassandra. Is that right?
1: Yes.
0: And you guys went out on a date. I just want to fill everybody in.
3: They went on a date. Yeah, she was on a date with the husband, and then the husband left for a second. The wife came up to her and kind of hit on her during the date, which threw her off.
0: But now they went out on a date. Fast forward, they've been on dates. They just recently went on a date. You kissed Cassandra because you like her. You said you have butterflies in your stomach when you meet up with her.
3: Mm.
1: Yeah.
0: Now, she is a swinger. She and her husband are into swinging. And so, now, here's the deal. You guys kiss, and now you haven't heard from her since. Is that what you're saying?
1: Yes.
0: Mm-hmm. And you want to know what happened. We're going to call her.
1: Right. It's like, did I do something wrong? Was my breath bad? Like, right. What did I do?
0: Yeah, we got to see. Maybe this is a part of the swinging couple atmosphere
3: dilemmas.
0: And dilemma. Yeah. So we're going to call and see what happens. Here we go.
4: Hello?
0: Hi, is Cassandra there?
4: This is
0: Hey, Cassandra, how are you? It's Dee Dee from the radio station.
3: Hey.
0: J. Cruz, Trey G, comedian J.J. Williamson. How you doing?
4: Hey, y'all. I'm good. How y'all doing?
0: Doing all right. Well, listen, Cassandra, we want to talk to you about one thing, and I'm not even going to beat around the bush. We need to talk to you about a date you went on with somebody by the name of Kiana, and we just want to know how it went. Girl, I know that girl. Girl, hey, let me tell you something. I know that when
3: Cassandra's
0: I hear somebody
3: like,
0: say girl.
3: Not her again.
0: I know what that means. Well, tell it.
4: I mean, everything was cool. She was cool. We had good energy. But for me, I thought it was all physical vibes. You know what I'm saying?
0: Mm-hmm.
4: I mean, we went out. It was cool going back and forth. We even had fun and talked about, you know, the initial date that she went on with my husband, you know. So we talk about that laughing, giggling. Everything's going cool. And I'm thinking it's all physical, but she kissed me and she gave me googly eyes like she's falling in love. That's too much.
0: Oh, really?
4: I just want to have fun. Mm-mm.
0: Oh, you
4: I want you to fall into... Yeah, fall into these sheets. Don't fall in love.
0: So you're not... You felt like she wanted more of a relationship, was trying to get to...
4: Yeah.
0: And you're like, no, I'm just having some fun. Because
4: exactly.
0: You are married.
4: I have a relationship with my husband.
0: Yeah.
4: Correct.
0: Yeah. Okay. Hold on. Well, let me tell you something. Cassandra, Kiana liked you. She liked you. I know it. Uh-uh. I know it. I also know when somebody say child to me, I know that what that means. Well. Yeah. Oh, I love your laugh. Okay. Guess what? Kiana's on the line. Kiana's on the phone. Kiana.
3: Here's your chance.
0: Kiana.
1: Yeah. I'm here.
0: Okay. Come on, Kiana. You're trying to fall in love. She don't want that. She's married. I told you that. I figured it out.
1: But that's not even fair. Like, you can't act like the way you was acting with me if you're still, like, in love with your husband. It doesn't work like that. That's not like you would be out here messing around with people's feelings.
4: You know the deal when we went on the date. You know the deal when you was with my husband. It's him and I. You just extra, honey.
1: I'm just extra. Are you?
4: It's swinging, baby. We were just going to have a little fun. We were going to clap their cheeks and keep it moving.
1: I get that, but, like, you just, the way you made me feel, you like, you didn't feel nothing when we kissed? You didn't feel nothing? You're going to sit here and just say that you didn't feel a damn thing?
4: No, I didn't.
0: Oh.
4: Not me and my husband would have kissed you together. We'd have felt something. It's totally physical. You trying to fall in love. I don't need you to be the one. I didn't need you. I'm so sorry that my feelings just overwhelmed me to the point where I, like, ended up falling for you.
1: Girl.
4: I thought we were cool. Like, you're beautiful.
1: Well,
4: you're smart. And I was like, I'm like, dang, this is the kind of woman I can actually see myself being with. And you're over here just crushing me.
1: You don't even know what you want. You ball up on my husband, now you in love with me. It's too much. We were just having fun. We went on one date. Why are you acting like we've been together for 3-4 years, like we got history? We don't.
0: Kiana, she got a point, though,
3: You're there for a short time, not a long time.
0: I told you, she's married.
4: If you can't play the game, you need to get off the field.
0: Oh, okay. All right. Hey, listen. All right. I see this thing. Kiana, she's not interested, okay?
1: That's cool that you're not interested because I'm still talking to your husband.
3: Now you being ugly.
4: I don't know you talking to my husband. Who you think sitting next to him when y'all talking? Mm. Oh. It's us. It's never you. You better watch your. You better keep your head on a swivel. Bring it if you want to. Bring it if you want to.
3: Oh, wow.
4: Whatever you want to do, bring it, please.
0: Okay, all right, hold up now, ladies. All right, Cassandra, that was, okay. Kiana, well, okay, Kiana's like, I'm going to come for your man. Okay, listen, I'm going to get off the phone right now. We're going to end this right now. Hey, listen, it's obvious this ain't going to work with you two, and I don't know if it's going to work with even Marshawn, but and I don't know what's happening here. Kiana, you got your answer. She's not interested. She's got her husband, and she's really saying stay away from her man. Okay. Mm-hmm. Y'all give it up for Kiana and Cassandra. It's Dave Bailey.
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10: Mix of sun and clouds today. Scattered showers and thunderstorms around, especially as we head toward the afternoon hours. See a high in the mid-80s. Thunderstorms likely tonight, low in the upper 60s. Tomorrow, partly sunny. Good chance of showers and thunderstorms. High again in the upper 80s. From the Georgia Weather Net, I'm meteorologist KJ Allen.
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0: 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It's Dee Dee's Weekend Kickback. All right, so there goes comedian JJ from The Sip.
1: Two piece.
0: Also, Jay Cruz. And Trey G.
2: Talk to me.
0: 1G. All right, listen, coming up, we got some extra cash for you. $1,000 minute games on the way. We also got to talk about the new Michael Jackson movie.
2: Man.
0: Hopefully you've seen it, and we won't spoil it for you, but I got to tell you my thoughts on that. That's on the way. You're checking out Dee Dee's Weekend Kickback.
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0: 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Thank you so much for listening to V101.7. We're going to play the $1,000 Minute Game. We have us a contestant named Carl standing by. Hey but listen, you guys, according to this, let me see if you guys have done it, J. Cruz or Trey or JJ. Mm-hmm. According to this, a new poll has found that 65% of guys, you guys have daydreamed at some point about this one day. Guess what day it is.
1: It ain't the wedding.
0: Yes, it is.
2: Girl. Wedding?
1: Yeah. You going to tell me 65%. How many times?
0: 65%. You've not daydreamed about your wedding day?
1: I don't know if I daydreamed about it. I thought about the possibility of it, what I might be wearing.
0: Oh, God. Well, he didn't think about who he married. Like, he didn't think about what she looked like going down the aisle.
2: He worried about what he got on.
1: Why is it always got to be about the woman, bro?
2: Wow.
1: Okay. I'm worried about my suit. You wasn't worried about your suit?
0: Trey, you ever thought about your wedding day?
3: Probably not until right now that we're having this conversation.
0: See? You never thought about marriage like that or a wedding day?
3: No.
0: You never thought either you're going to have a big wedding or go down to the courthouse?
3: One thing I did think about was who is going to be my groomsman. I guess that's one thing. One thing I did think about. Mm-hmm. Who's going to do that?
0: What about you, JJ? You ever thought about a wedding, your wedding day?
4: I have. Mm-hmm. A lot.
0: You mean now?
4: Yeah.
1: Oh, my God.
0: You think about getting married?
4: No, I ain't. I thought about it. Okay.
0: Wow.
1: Are you sure?
4: Yeah.
3: Would you do it again?
4: I would.
3: You would? You would get married again?
0: Yeah, you like marriage?
4: Yeah, I like marriage.
0: Me too.
4: Yeah, I like to have a significant other.
3: Mm. Interesting.
0: I'm sorry, what?
4: You heard me.
0: Okay, let's get into the game.
1: He's had enough.
5: Got that break. $1,000 all for you with the $1,000 Minute Game.
2: I'd have called on your little damn scheme. You ain't slick no more. You heard me.
0: OMG. I love it. I just want to hear that significant one.
2: Yeah, one more time. But it came out smooth.
0: It did. Hey. Hey, Carl. How you doing, Carl?
6: I'm doing good. How y'all doing this
2: morning? What's up, Carl? Now, you Carl with a C or K?
6: I'm Carl with a K. You follow me on Instagram, JJ.
2: I do?
0: Yeah, you should have known.
6: Yeah, you...
2: I got a lot of following.
0: Well, let me I said it like, y'all, anybody ever watched The Walking Dead? If you ever watched The Walking Dead, what was the main character's name? And it was Carl's daddy.
1: Oh, not Bill.
0: Anyway, he would always say to him, Carl. His son was Carl.
1: Carl, dad.
0: Yeah. Hey, listen, Carl, you never watched it yourself? You never watched The Walking Dead?
1: Good show.
6: I started watching it, then it got weird. So life caught up, so I couldn't keep on watching it.
0: What do you watch now? Anything you watched recently that's really good you want to tell us about? Anything you've seen?
6: Man, I just finished watching Landman.
0: Did you watch the first season or second?
6: I watched all of it.
0: Well, it's good,
6: I
0: ain't it?
6: Watched.
0: Ain't it good, though?
6: Man, it's fire. Yes, it is, man. Billy Bob, like, between Billy Bob and Demi Moore, like, they went off in there.
0: Yeah.
6: Yeah.
0: Hey, Carl, my favorite scene is when his daughter tells him about she's done everything but sex. That scene, to me, makes me laugh. That's the best scene ever.
6: that is a hilarious scene, but also the scene whenever he sets his daddy up with the physical therapist.
0: Oh, yeah. That was good, too. You like that, too, Carl? All right. Hey, Carl, you may have to join our movie club on another time.
1: Absolutely.
0: Let's spin this
7: week. JJ from The Sip.
8: Trey G.
7: Jay Cruz. $20 bonus.
1: All right, my brother, I feel it. You're going to win this money. Let's get this $1,000. Here's how it works.
6: Let's get this money.
1: Absolutely. I'm going to read you a question. If you don't make me laugh, though. If you don't know the answer, just say pass. We'll come back to it. You only got a minute. Don't take too long with each one. So just make sure you say pass if you don't know it, and we'll come back. You got it?
6: Gotcha. All right, I got it.
1: How long have you owned your current vehicle?
6: 6 months.
1: How many times a week do you put gas in your car?
6: Three.
1: How many weeks are in a year?
6: 52.
1: Which actor is playing Michael Jackson's mom in the Michael's biopic? Excuse me. Mm-hmm. Who's playing his mom? Curtis Jackson is the birth name of which rapper?
6: 50 Cent.
1: Which Canadian city is Drake from?
6: Toronto.
1: What was the fourth question I asked you?
6: Who's playing Michael Jackson's mom?
1: The morning show has no middle name.
6: Didi. Jay Cruz. Trey D. JJ.
1: Come on. What does DC in Washington, DC stand for?
6: District of Columbia.
1: Spell the word coordination.
6: C-O-O-R-D-I-N-A-T-I-O-N.
1: Which actress is playing Michael Jackson's mom in the Michael's biopic?
6: Angela Bassett.
1: No. Which actress is playing Michael Jackson's mom?
0: Do you get 9 out of 10?
8: Oh, yes. My God.
0: Right. You got 9 out of 10.
6: Gosh. Oh, my God.
1: All right, let me tell you. Time.
2: And this one going to hurt you, too.
1: It is.
0: Which actress is playing Michael Jackson's mom in the new biopic? It is Nia Long.
1: Nia.
6: Oh, man.
1: Wanted you to start saying every actress.
0: All right. Nia Long, sir. 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
1: Hey, that's good deal.
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0: 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Let's have a conversation right now about the Michael Jackson movie. Did anybody go see it? Anybody in the building go see it? Anybody in the room? I know our producer, Tracy, you went to see it. Is that right?
1: Yes.
0: Tracy saw it. All right. I got a chance to see it, and I must say something. You know, on Friday, we were all talking about it. Trey, you were like, oh, everybody wants to go. Dee Dee, you're not going to go. And I said, I don't want to see it. I know the ending. I said, I know how it ends.
2: Yeah, yeah, yeah.
0: But I went on to see it. I just had to. I was like, because I kept hearing so many people talk about it.
2: Yeah.
0: Number one. I loved it.
2: Okay. Okay.
0: I loved it.
2: I've been hearing that consensus from a lot of people. I know a few people that actually went and saw it, and they were basically amazed by the performance of Jafar Jackson. Mm. They said he did a really great job portraying his uncle.
0: I got to be honest. That's about the one thing that you need to go see it for.
2: Really?
0: Two reasons I will say. Yeah. Number one, go see it because I think that nephew of his, you think you're watching Michael Jackson.
2: Oh, wow.
0: The moves, the way he talks. You know, this is his first acting role.
2: Yo.
0: And all I know is this man here got talent.
2: I was wondering, too, like, since he did such a good job with this role, where does he go from here?
0: That's what I was wondering.
2: Like, what
0: you know,
2: does he do now?
0: Let me tell you what's the difference between his performance and somebody else. We've seen so many Michael Jackson impersonators.
2: Yeah.
0: Right?
2: Yeah.
0: We all have seen so many Michael Jackson impersonators, and we know that they're impersonating Mike.
2: Mm-hmm.
0: Right?
2: Mm-hmm.
0: When you're watching this young man, Jafar, is that his name?
2: Yeah.
0: When you're watching him, there's no impersonating.
2: Really?
0: He becomes Michael Jackson.
2: Mm.
0: Like, if there's one reason to go see it, it's to watch this man become Michael Jackson, down to the way he talks, to his moves, mannerisms, his dance. I mean, everything about him is good.
2: That's what I heard.
0: Now, Coleman Domingo.
2: Oh, God.
0: When you go see him play Joe Jackson, take you a shot every time you see his mouth open.
2: I told you. Damn. Didn't I tell you?
0: Coleman Domingo keep that mouth open in every role.
2: I told you.
0: That mouth stay open. He's shocked in every movie.
2: I heard he did a good job playing Joe, though.
0: He did.
2: I've heard, that without spoiling too much, because I've not seen the movie just yet, but I've heard that the movie of early years focuses a lot on the relationship between Michael and Joe.
0: Yeah.
2: And Michael not kind of like getting along with Joe, also not having a childhood.
0: Okay. Do you see a little bit of that? I thought they could have... The story to me is a little weak. It's a little flimsy.
2: Really?
0: Okay.
2: Interesting.
0: But what you're going to love to see if you're a Michael Jackson fan, like I said, just seeing him come to life again almost and seeing this man, Jafar, his nephew, play him is what's going great. What's missing, though, is Janet Jackson, okay?
2: Mm-hmm.
0: The fact that Janet didn't
2: know
0: nowhere mentioned.
2: Mm,
0: you don't see Janet. Yeah. Diana Ross ain't mentioned.
2: Yeah. And Janet said she didn't want her likeness a part of the movie.
0: And I hate that. And I'm going to tell you why I hate it so much. If there's one reason why you need to go, everybody who's a fan of Michael Jackson or anything, you need to go. And I'm going to tell you why it would hit me. As you're watching the movie and when you're paying attention to every time he's sitting in a boardroom and the people that are making money off of Michael Jackson, they don't look like Michael Jackson. Okay?
2: Wow.
0: Don't none of the ones who are making money, who continue to make money, they don't look like Michael Jackson, right?
2: Wow.
0: And so as I'm watching it, and when it ends, you find out that Jermaine Jackson is the executive producer, the late Tito Jackson, LaToya. You're seeing Jackie Jackson. They're a part of this.
2: Yeah.
0: And I'm going, if there's anyone that is going to make some money off the likeness of Michael Jackson or his image or his movie or his story, let it be the family. So go support it for that reason. Because again, when you're watching it, there's no one that looked like Michael that was making that made money off of him like that.
2: That's crazy.
0: Right?
2: Okay, so you enjoyed the movie.
0: Yes.
2: On a scale of 1 to 10, what would you give it? 10 being the best.
0: I'll tell you what, I actually interviewed some people, and they actually gave their assessment. I want you to take a listen.
2: Go ahead.
0: Okay, so listen, what did you think of the Michael Jackson movie?
3: It was too short. We needed more.
0: Yes. Really?
3: It was too good. We needed more. Yes.
0: Okay, what did you think?
4: The same. It was too short.
0: Uh-huh.
4: Like, we didn't even get to see more of how it was in the future, you know?
0: By the way, what's your name?
4: Daniel.
0: Daniel, on a scale of 1 to 10, 10 being the best, what did you rate the movie?
4: I'll give it a 9.5.
0: Okay, and what's your name?
5: Daisy.
0: Okay, Daisy, on a scale of 1 to 10, 10 being the best, what did you give it?
5: I would give it an 8 because I would like to see when he got vitiligo. I think that's how you call it.
0: Yeah.
5: I'm not too sure. But I thought that was a very important part of, like, who he was as a person and who he became to be, like, as a person that we knew him.
0: Okay, so they also, you see that girl gave it what did she give it, like an 8?
2: There was a guy gave
0: it, and there was another guy who gave it an 8. So I'm going to give it probably about an 8 out of 10.
2: Okay.
0: I'm going to give it an 8 out of
2: 10. That's good. An unfair critique about it, though, is that it didn't show enough. Because I do think that they plan on making a second one.
1: one.
2: You know, this one was only supposed to show up until a certain point in his career.
0: And it did.
2: Yeah.
0: But again, like I said, just go to watch this man's performance. Go because you should support when you're seeing who executive produced it. Again, and I think that... What?
2: I'm just, y'all Michael Jackson fans greedy, boy. God.
0: Why? What
2: this,
0: do you mean?
2: This is about the 18th movie they done made about this man's life. And these folks in here in the movie theater talking about, it just wasn't enough. It could have been longer. My God.
0: Yeah, but I'm just saying, again, this you got to go see it to watch this. You talk about channeling Michael Jackson in a way that you I've never seen this before in my life.
1: Ooh. They want everything at once, though.
2: Yes.
1: Man, that movie would have been 19 hours. We would put everything on there.
0: And boy. I feel like, do the story. Go out there. Everybody support. And I hate that Janet and the rest of some of the folks didn't support it the way they should have. I really do. I think they should have supported this movie.
2: Maybe the
0: and,
2: second one.
0: And I wish that Janet would have supported her nephew.
2: Maybe the second one,
0: y'all. Because he did a great job, man. That's true. Great job. All right, y'all. It's Dee Dee's Weekend Kickback. J.J. Williamson, J. Cruz, and Trey G. We hope you're enjoying your weekend. All right, so take the time to get to know us better. 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
1: Please do.
0: That is D, and there's another E, and then another D, and then another E. Dee Dee in the morning.
6: J. Cruz on TikTok. 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
2: Mm-hmm. 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
1: And please follow your boy, the real J.J. from the Sip. Two P's.
0: All right, coming up next, we're going to show some love to another business. 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
1: 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They have jewelry. They have usher gloves. They have sorority and fraternity supplies. Whatever you need, you can find it at the Albany Christian Books and More, 2231 D Dawson Road in the Market Square Plaza, right here in the Good Life City of Albany, Georgia. 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
11: Mix of sun and clouds today, scattered showers and thunderstorms around, especially as we head toward the afternoon hours. See a high in the mid-80s. Thunderstorms likely tonight, low in the upper 60s. Tomorrow, partly sunny, good chance of showers and thunderstorms, high again in the upper 80s. From the Georgia Weather Net, my meteorologist, KJ Allen.
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0: morning. And if you missed the show, JJ, if you were single, I can't date anybody who what?
1: Wears way too much weed. Too much.
2: That's good.
1: Too much. Yeah. Now, a little bit is okay. I can't land there and it's all in my face. I mean, you talking about hold me. Well, you want me to hold you or the house?
3: Shut up.
1: What's that?
3: 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I'm talking about the biggest, the largest. 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
11: Showers and thunderstorms around this afternoon and this evening. Cloudy with showers likely overnight tonight. Low in the upper 60s. Tomorrow partly sunny. Showers and thunderstorms popping back up again throughout the day with a high of 87. More rain on Memorial Day. I'm Georgia WeatherNet meteorologist KJ Allen.
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0: morning. And if you missed the show, JJ, if you were single, I can't date anybody who what?
1: Wears way too much weed. Too much.
2: That's good.
1: Too much. Yeah. Now, a little bit is okay. I can't land there and it's all in my face. I mean, you talking about hold me. Well, you want me to hold you or the house?
3: Shut up.
1: What's that?
3: Hey, now check this out, man. Monday, we are getting to the biggest bag that we can. I'm talking about the biggest, the largest. And we getting it right with our financial expert and guru, Ash K.
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15: Showers and thunderstorms around this afternoon and this evening. Cloudy with showers likely overnight tonight, low in the upper 60s. Tomorrow, partly sunny. Showers and thunderstorms popping back up again throughout the day with a high of 87. More rain on Memorial Day. I'm Georgia WeatherNet meteorologist KJ Allen.
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0: And if you missed the show, JJ, if you were single, I can't date anybody who what?
1: Wears way too much weed. Too much.
2: That's good.
1: Too much. Yeah. Now, a little bit is okay. I can't land there and it's all in my face. I mean, you're talking about hold me. Well, you want me to hold you or the half?
3: Shut up.
1: What's that?
3: Hey, now check this out, man. Monday, we are getting to the biggest bag that we can. I'm talking about the biggest, the largest. And we're getting it right with our financial expert and guru, Ash Kane.
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11: Showers and thunderstorms around this afternoon and this evening. Cloudy with showers likely overnight tonight, low in the upper 60s. Tomorrow, partly sunny, showers and thunderstorms popping back up again throughout the day with a high of 87. More rain on Memorial Day. I'm Georgia WeatherNet meteorologist KJ Allen.
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1: You know, we're all human, and you know, we're all sexual beings too, so it's lovemaking is just a part of it, and lovemaking is what I do, you know.

0: It's Dee Dee in the morning, and if you missed the show, JJ, if you were single, I can't date anybody who what?
1: Wears way too much weed. Too much.
2: That's good.
1: Too much. Yeah. Now, a little bit is okay. I can't land there and it's all in my face. I mean, you're talking about hold me. Well, you want me to hold you or the house?
3: Shut up.
1: What's that?
3: Hey, now check this out, man. Monday, we are getting to the biggest bag that we can. I'm talking about the biggest, the largest. And we getting it right with our financial expert and guru, Ash K.
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13: Showers and thunderstorms around this afternoon and this evening. Cloudy with showers likely overnight tonight, low in the upper 60s. Tomorrow, partly sunny. Showers and thunderstorms popping back up again throughout the day with a high of 87. More rain on Memorial Day. I'm Georgia WeatherNet meteorologist KJ Allen.
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0: missed the show. JJ, if you were single, I can't date anybody who what?
1: Wears way too much weed. Too much.
2: That's good.
1: Too much. Yeah. Now, a little bit is okay. I can't land there and it's all in my face. I mean, you're talking about hold me. Well, you want me to hold you or the house?
3: Shut up.
1: What's that?
3: Hey, now check this out, man. Monday, we are getting to the biggest bag that we can. I'm talking about the biggest, the largest. And we getting it right with our financial expert and guru, Ash K.
0: Plus, we got a dope discussion that may challenge some friendships and relationships for some.
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1: 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More of the Frank Ski Show is on the way. 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

0: 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It's Frank Ski, and welcome to the Frank Ski Show. Okay, so a lot of people have been hitting me on my DM and social media asking if there's still room on the Frank Ski Summer Kickoff Cruise. The answer is yes, you are not too late. As you know, the Frank Ski Summer Kickoff Cruise kicks off June 8th through the 12th. We'll be leaving out of Orlando, going down to Nassau, Bahamas. 4 days on Royal Caribbean's brand new boat, Utopia of the Seas. Listen, we got everything planned out for you. We got parties on the boat. We got events on the boat. We're going to have a great time and a whole lot of fun. So how do you get on the boat with you and yours? First of all, I want to let you know, it's only $1,300 a person. You heard what I said. 4 days, all-inclusive, $1,300 a person. You get all the parties, all the events, all that's included. So I hope I see you there. The other thing is you don't need a passport. All you got to have is a driver's license. And here's another good part. You don't even have to get on an airplane. All you got to do is drive down to Port Canaveral, which is about 30, 40 minutes outside of Orlando. Just get on the boat and meet us there. We're going to have a great time. So how can you make sure you are a part of this experience? 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That's FrankSkiCruises.com. But I got to tell you, you got to book through Frank Ski Cruises. 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Yes, there's still time and there's still room. Get your other person, go by yourself, get your crew, whatever you need to do, and meet me on Royal Caribbean's Utopia of the Seas, June 8th through the 12th, as we head down to Nassau, Bahamas. If you ain't never been on a Frank Ski trip or you ain't never been to a Frank Ski party, you are in for a treat. I hope I see you on the boat. It's the Frank Ski Show. Let's go.
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1: Hey, you already know it's got to be the Frank Ski Show. Okay, listen, are you a fan of the Real Housewives of Atlanta? Well, let me tell you, if you are, y'all been getting some heat lately with the Real Housewives. Portia Williams is going to war with everybody. Things between Portia Williams and K. Michelle have officially exploded, from shady comments on the Real Housewives of Atlanta into a full-blown social media war, and fans are eating every minute of it. Now, in case you haven't been watching, the drama first started in the latest season of Real Housewives of Atlanta after K. Michelle accused certain cast members of plotting against her behind the scenes. And according to K. Michelle, there was allegedly a coordinated effort to expose old rumors and stir up messy narratives involving her personal life. Now, during the emotional episode, K. Michelle broke down in tears while accusing an unnamed cast member of trying to humiliate her. Eventually, she pointed fingers directly at Portia Williams.
2: At dinner yesterday, K, you said you didn't feel safe. Mm-hmm. Is that true?
3: No.
2: You don't?
3: Oh, what's wrong with
1: Started breaking down in tears. Like I said, she pointed fingers directly at Portia Williams, Drew Sidora, and Phaedra Parks. But after the episode aired, that's when the real fireworks hit social media. K. Michelle jumped on X, formerly known as Twitter, and she said, "Don't sit in my face and play like you don't know what I'm talking about. You want a reaction? You can have it. Say it to my face or be quiet, coward." And then Portia Williams jumped in, wasting no time to clap back. She said, "Who's the coward? I would define a coward as a person tweeting from the same house two doors down from me. Next time, let's do our job and bring it to the front door." Woo! Portia Williams is getting it in. And then Portia Williams said that Kelly on the show keeps accusing her of sleeping with a married man. Now, Kelly stated in an interview on the Real Housewives of Atlanta after show that Portia needs to learn to stop effing around with everyone's husband. And what did Portia Williams say?
4: Who even handed her to Pete? Kelly, sometimes she's cool, sometimes she's not. I think that if you can dish it out, you should be able to receive it back to you.
5: Yes.
4: And you should be able to move on. I think it is very clear she tried to come in hot, and I just cooled her down. Ain't nothing wrong with that.
5: What?
1: Portia Williams, listen, she ain't scared of nobody. You ever seen Portia Williams in real life? Oh, she'll stomp somebody out. Oh boy, it's the Frank Ski Show. Let's go.
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16: Showers and thunderstorms around this afternoon and this evening. Cloudy with showers likely overnight tonight, low in the upper 60s. Tomorrow, partly sunny. Showers and thunderstorms popping back up again throughout the day with a high of 87. More rain on Memorial Day. I'm Georgia WeatherNet meteorologist KJ Allen.
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0: What up, crew? It's your guy, Frank Ski, and it's time to jump into this Nosy Report. Congratulations to Chris Brown. He now has scored his 13th top 10 album on the Billboard 200 with his album called Brown, debuting at number 7 with 65,000 album equivalent unit sales this week. Now, despite mixed reactions, he has also brushed off the criticism on social media, telling his fans, listen, we kicking they butt, and insisting he only cares about the support from Team Breezy. He also thanked his listeners for giving the album a chance, sharing that the last three albums have come under the same scrutiny, and eventually, he says his album will grow on people. Much of the album's success came from streaming, with over 60 million official on-demand streams in its debut week. Speaking of streaming and hitting number one, how about Michael Jackson's Billie Jean? Did you hear what I said? Michael Jackson's song's Billie Jean is back, number one on the Billboard Global 200 chart. Of course, spurred by the success of the biopic Michael, the track became the oldest song in history ever to top the Global 200 chart. As you know, originally released on the Thriller album 43 years ago, it broke the record for the oldest song to ever top the chart. The track secured massive streaming gains, bringing in 51.5 million global streams during its tracking week. Now, the resurgence was driven by the success of the film Michael, obviously, right? With over $700 million in worldwide ticket sales. Congratulations to that guy, Michael Jackson. Again, he continues to show that he is the greatest of all time. And finally, let's get into this conversation from comedian Michael Blackston, right? Comedian Michael Blackston went viral for posting a video of himself opening several extremely small residual checks he got from television networks, using them to joke that most people that are on TV are actually broke. Now, you and I both know, we turn on the TV, we see our favorite folks on TV, we thinking they all rich, right? So what is a residual check as I get into it? Well, of course, somebody who was on a TV show will get paid to be on the TV show. But then when they keep running the TV show or running reruns of the TV show, they get residuals from the rerun.
3: Just because people is on TV doesn't mean they're rich. Most people on TV are broke, and I'll prove it to you. I just got about 6-7 residual checks in the mail from previous shows I've done.
4: Okay, check number one. This check is from Wild and Out. Thanks, Nick Cannon. Oh, $7.90.
5: What?
4: Next check. Oh, 64 cents went down. Right. Oh, 76 cents. Okay.
0: $7.76. 69 cents. That's how much the residual checks are coming in for even Michael Blackston. I'm Frank Ski. It pays to own the show. Hey, Nick Cannon. It's the Frank Ski Show. Let's go.
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1: 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Yeah. 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

0: welcome to it. You already know you're locked into the weekend edition of the Frank Ski Show. 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

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More of the Frank Ski Show is on the way. 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
1: Now, what I'm about to say is extremely controversial, and I may catch a lot of heat for saying it. But hey, I'm Frank Ski, and I'm just frankly speaking. What I'm about to tell you should scare the hell out of you. So listen carefully and don't scroll. Give me 2 minutes. I think even if you go out in record numbers, Democrats, and you win the midterm, even if you win the next presidential election, I don't think Donald Trump has any plans on leaving the White House. Why do you say that, Frank Ski? Well, number one, he's building a billion-dollar ballroom that won't be completed until after he's scheduled to leave office. I know the 22nd Amendment says you can only run and win twice. But guess what? The Supreme Court is overturning a lot right now, and Donald Trump has them in his back pocket. And guess what? He just set up a $1.8 billion anti-weaponization fund. Why would he do that? Why would he pay the insurrectionists that stormed the Capitol? The same guys that killed a police officer and went to jail. The same guys that he pardoned, he now wants to pay them with your tax dollars? Yeah, I get it. You know what Tupac said, right? We got money for wars, but we can't feed the poor. Right now, we're at war with Iran. And guess what? Why are we at war when the only people that can authorize a war is the Congress? And the Congress hasn't authorized a war yet. And Donald Trump's limit on what he could do is already over. But is that stopping him? No, because he doesn't care. Listen, the only people that can take him out of the White House when it's time for him to go is the military. And you think he doesn't have the military in his back pocket now? Are you kidding me? Listen, Pete Hegseth, unqualified, went in and fired all the generals, and he put people in place to lead the military that are loyalists to Donald Trump. If all of that doesn't scare you, you really aren't American. Nope. Listen, I don't care if you're a Democrat, Republican, independent, or an alien from outer space. What's happening in America right now is extremely scary. Pay attention, y'all. Listen, you guys are so interested in everything else on social media. This is what you need to be interested in. I'm Frank Ski, and I'm just frankly speaking.

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1: Boy, I hate seeing stories like this. I hate to see our legends fighting for their money, especially fighting for their worth. I'm talking about funk legend George Clinton. Did you hear the latest? He's now going to federal court to recover over $1 million in royalties that Universal Music refuses to pay him. And at 84 years old, George Clinton is not done fighting for what he is owed. The Parliament Funkadelic architect filed a federal lawsuit in Detroit accusing Universal Music Group of withholding more than $1 million in royalties, at least for 12 of his accounts over the years. And according to some court documents, Universal Music has been using a now-resolved third-party copyright dispute as its justification. Now, here's the deal. The estate of the late P-Funk guitarist Bernie Worrell filed a lawsuit in 2022, claiming that Worrell was the co-creator and the co-owner of 264 songs in the Parliament Funkadelic catalog, including hits like Flashlight and One Nation Under a Groove. The federal court actually ruled in George Clinton's favor, finding the claims were time-barred, basically that the Copyright Act statute of limitation had already expired, so his family wasn't getting no money from George Clinton. Now, George Clinton's attorneys are saying that Universal Music froze the payments that were going to George Clinton just in case they had to pay this guy with these false claims, Bernie, for writing these songs. So they held on to George Clinton's money. George Clinton's lawyers are saying, wait a minute, that's against the contract. That's not in the contract. You can't withhold my money like that. But I'm going to tell you, as a music artist, it's in the contract. Basically, what happens is I go in, I make a record, right? And I say, I'm Frank Ski. I wrote all these songs on this album, right? And they're going to pay me X amount of money. Well, if later on somebody comes and says, wait a minute, I was in the studio with Frank. I wrote half them songs. So what the record company is going to do is freeze my money until the dispute is over in case the other person wins. Because if they win, they're going after the record company for the money. So the record company holds on to the money. George Clinton is saying, come on, the case is over now. This guy ain't getting no money. Give me my coins. Boy, I hate to see George Clinton at 84 fighting for his money, don't you? Wow, it's the Frank Ski Show. Let's go.
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15: Showers and thunderstorms around this afternoon and this evening. Cloudy with showers likely overnight tonight, low in the upper 60s. Tomorrow, partly sunny. Showers and thunderstorms popping back up again throughout the day with a high of 87. More rain on Memorial Day. I'm Georgia WeatherNet meteorologist KJ Allen.
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You're listening to the Frank Ski Show. So check this out. How about doctors are now warning about silent hypertension in younger adults? You heard what I said. Doctors are now sounding the alarm because more younger adults are showing early signs of hypertension, and they don't even realize it. And the scary part? High blood pressure is often called what? The silent killer. Because many people have no symptoms at all. You see, people always think, oh, I'm fine. Everything is good. Meanwhile, their blood pressure is dangerously elevated for years. And doctors say stress, lack of sleep, processed foods, alcohol, and the big one, inactivity, are the major contributors. And one of the biggest issues right now is chronic stress. People are carrying a lot of anxiety, right? Financial stress right now, political stress, what's going on, relationship stress, work burnout, and more. And what does the body do? Absorb all of it. But here's the thing that doctors are saying, and I want everybody to pay attention to this. What's encouraging is they're saying walking consistently can dramatically improve blood pressure levels. Listen to what I said. Walking can improve blood pressure levels. Not complicated workouts, not expensive gym memberships, just walking. And honestly, this is why community conversation around health matters. And this is why I'm telling you right now, because too many people go to the doctor after something serious happens. So I want to make sure you guys know, listen, if you're stressed out, you might not be feeling it, but you know you are, okay? Your body is telling you something. Get out there and walk. You know, take a couple days a week and walk. Go out to the park. Just walk. You'd be surprised how much it can help. I'm Frank Ski. It's the Frank Ski Show. Let's go.

0: And if you missed the show, JJ, if you were single, I can't date anybody who what?
1: Wears way too much weed. Too much.
2: That's good.
1: Too much. Yeah. Now, a little bit is okay. I can't land in. It's all in my face. I mean, you're talking about hold me. Well, you want me to hold you or the house?
3: Shut up.
1: What's that?
3: Hey, now check this out, man. Monday, we are getting to the biggest bag that we can. I'm talking about the biggest, the largest. And we getting it right with our financial expert and guru, Ash K.
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V1017 with Dee Dee in the morning and today's best mix of R&B all day. Hey, you're locked into the Frank Ski Show. Hey, listen, stick around. The best is yet to come. More of the Frank Ski Show is on the way. Let's go.

V1017, Albany's R&B leader. It's got to be the Frank Ski Show. Okay, so listen to this. People are now romanticizing simpler lives. Listen to what I'm saying. There's a growing moment happening in our culture right now where a lot of folks are intentionally slowing down. How about you? People are saying, listen, I don't want the constant hustle culture anymore. What are people doing? Smaller circles of friends, quiet nights at home, family dinners are becoming important again, walking outside, gardening, real conversations, and here's the big one, less social media chaos. And honestly, listen, after several years of us with that nonstop stress, many of us are realizing peace may actually be the real luxury. Now, you remember success, right? Success used to be more money, more status, more attention. But now, a lot of people define success as peaceful mornings. I do. Healthy relationships, good health, emotional stability. And maybe that's not settling. Maybe that's actually wisdom that we need right now. Listen, I'm all for that. I can tell you right now, for me, really, I'd rather be outside in the garden. I'd rather be walking than, you know, dealing with some high profile event. I'd rather not. I'd rather stay at home, watch a movie with wifey than to go to some of these big events sometimes. I don't know about you, but listen, I'm romanticizing a simpler life. You know what I mean? Put a fishing pole in my hand on some water. Frank Ski is good. How about you? It's the Frank Ski Show. Let's go.

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1: Hey, you already know it's got to be the Frank Ski Show. Okay, listen. Are you a fan of the Real Housewives of Atlanta? Well, let me tell you. If you are, y'all been getting some heat lately with the Real Housewives. Portia Williams is going to war with everybody. Things between Portia Williams and K. Michelle have officially exploded, from shady comments on the Real Housewives of Atlanta into a full-blown social media war, and fans are eating every minute of it. Now, in case you haven't been watching, the drama first started in the latest season of Real Housewives of Atlanta after K. Michelle accused certain cast members of plotting against her behind the scenes. And according to K. Michelle, there was allegedly a coordinated effort to expose old rumors and stir up messy narratives involving her personal life. Now, during the emotional episode, K. Michelle broke down in tears while accusing an unnamed cast member of trying to humiliate her. Eventually, she pointed fingers directly at Portia Williams.
2: At dinner yesterday, K, you said you didn't feel safe. Mm-hmm. Is that true?
3: No.
2: You don't?
3: Aww. What's wrong?
1: Started breaking down in tears. Like I said, she pointed fingers directly at Portia Williams, Drew Sidora, and Phaedra Parks. But after the episode aired, that's when the real fireworks hit social media. K. Michelle jumped on X, formerly known as Twitter, and she said, "Don't sit in my face and play like you don't know what I'm talking about. You want a reaction? You can have it. Say it to my face or be quiet, coward." And then Portia Williams jumped in, wasting no time to clap back. She said, "Who's the coward? I would define a coward as a person tweeting from the same house two doors down from me. Next time, let's do our job and bring it to the front door." Woo! Portia Williams is getting it in. And then Portia Williams said that Kelly on the show keeps accusing her of sleeping with a married man. Now, Kelly stated in an interview on the Real Housewives of Atlanta after show that Portia needs to learn to stop effing around with everyone's husband. And what did Portia Williams say?

0: get robbed. No diggity, no doubt. Yeah. Black Street Productions. We out, ride.
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1: It's Frank Ski, and welcome to the Frank Ski Show. Okay, so a lot of people have been hitting me on my DM and social media asking if there's still room on the Frank Ski Summer Kickoff Cruise. The answer is yes, you are not too late. As you know, the Frank Ski Summer Kickoff Cruise kicks off June 8th through the 12th. We'll be leaving out of Orlando, going down to Nassau, Bahamas. 4 days on Royal Caribbean's brand new boat, Utopia of the Seas. Listen, we got everything planned out for you. We got parties on the boat. We got events on the boat. We're going to have a great time and a whole lot of fun. So how do you get on the boat with you and yours? First of all, I want to let you know, it's only $1,300 a person. You heard what I said. 4 days, all-inclusive, $1,300 a person. You get all the parties, all the events, all that's included. So I hope I see you.

0: you there. The other thing is you don't need a passport. 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Yes, there's still time and there's still room. 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I hope I see you on the boat. It's the Frank Ski Show. Let's go.
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I used to think about immature things. 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Is this really your real phone number?

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Thorough as f- don't need your jazz. 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Zodiac sign, it must be a Gemini moon, cause we about to go half. Mistakenly, nobody been in a bag, but how many bodies done been in her bag?

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Hey, you're locked into the Frank Ski Show. 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The best is yet to come. More of the Frank Ski Show is on the way. Let's go.

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1: Now, what I'm about to say is extremely controversial, and I may catch a lot of heat for saying it. But hey, I'm Frank Ski, and I'm just frankly speaking. What I'm about to tell you should scare the hell out of you. So listen carefully and don't scroll. Give me 2 minutes. I think even if you go out in record numbers, Democrats, and you win the midterm, even if you win the next presidential election, I don't think Donald Trump has any plans on leaving the White House. Why do you say that, Frank Ski? Well, number one, he's building a billion-dollar ballroom that won't be completed until after he's scheduled to leave office. I know the 22nd Amendment says you can only run and win twice. But guess what? The Supreme Court is overturning a lot right now, and Donald Trump has them in his back pocket. And guess what? He just set up a $1.8 billion anti-weaponization fund. Why would he do that? Why would he pay the insurrectionists that stormed the Capitol? The same guys that killed a police officer and went to jail. The same guys that he pardoned, he now wants to pay them with your tax dollars? Yeah, I get it. You know what Tupac said, right? We got money for wars, but we can't feed the poor. Right now, we're at war with Iran. And guess what? Why are we at war when the only people that can authorize a war is the Congress? And the Congress hasn't authorized a war yet. And Donald Trump's limit on what he could do is already over. But is that stopping him? No, because he doesn't care. Listen, the only people that can take him out of the White House when it's time for him to go is the military. And you think he doesn't have the military in his back pocket now? Are you kidding me? Listen, Pete Hegseth, unqualified, went in and fired all the generals, and he put people in place to lead the military that are loyalists to Donald Trump. If all of that doesn't scare you, you really aren't American. Nope. Listen, I don't care if you're a Democrat, Republican, independent, or an alien from outer space. What's happening in America right now is extremely scary. Pay attention, y'all. Listen, you guys are so interested in everything else on social media. This is what you need to be interested in. I'm Frank Ski, and I'm just frankly speaking.

0: 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This is V1017. Hey, it's Frank Ski, and we are just getting started. Don't move. More of the best music, and of course, more of the Frank Ski Show. Coming up, let's go.
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2: What up, crew? It's your guy, Frank Ski, and it's time to jump into this Nosy Report. Congratulations to Chris Brown. He now has scored his 13th top 10 album on the Billboard 200 with his album called Brown, debuting at number 7. With 65,000 album equivalent unit sales this week. Now, despite mixed reactions, he has also brushed off the criticism on social media, telling his fans, listen, we kicking they butt, and insisting he only cares about the support from Team Breezy. He also thanked his listeners for giving the album a chance, sharing that the last three albums have come under the same scrutiny, and eventually, he says his album will grow on people. Much of the album's success came from streaming, with over 60 million official on-demand streams in its debut week. Speaking of streaming and hitting number one, how about Michael Jackson's Billie Jean? Did you hear what I said? Michael Jackson's song's Billie Jean is back, number one on the Billboard Global 200 chart. Of course, spurred by the success of the biopic Michael, the track became the oldest song in history ever to top the Global 200 chart. As you know, originally released on the Thriller album 43 years ago, it broke the record for the oldest song to ever top the chart. The track secured massive streaming gains, bringing in 51.5 million global streams during its tracking week. Now, the resurgence was driven by the success of the film Michael, obviously, right? With over $700 million in worldwide ticket sales. Congratulations to that guy, Michael Jackson. Again, he continues to show that he is the greatest of all time. And finally, let's get into this conversation from comedian Michael Blackston, right? Comedian Michael Blackston went viral for posting a video of himself opening several extremely small residual checks he got from television networks, using them to joke that most people that are on TV are actually broke. Now, you and I both know, we turn on the TV, we see our favorite folks on TV, we thinking they all rich, right? So what is a residual check as I get into it? Well, of course, somebody who was on a TV show will get paid to be on the TV show. But then when they keep running the TV show or running reruns of the TV show, they get residuals from the rerun.
5: Just because people is on TV doesn't mean they're rich. Most of them on TV are broke, and I prove it to you. I just got about 6-7 residual checks in the mail from previous shows I've done.
6: Okay, check number one. This check is from Wild & Out. Thanks, Nick Cannon. Oh, $7.90.
7: What?
6: Let's check. Oh, 64 cents went down. All right. Oh, 76 cents. Okay.
2: $7, 76 cents, 69 cents. That's how much the residual checks are coming in for even Michael Blackston. I'm Frank Ski. It pays to own the show. Hey, Nick Cannon. It's the Frank Ski Show. 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
2: Showers and thunderstorms likely this evening and overnight tonight. Our low in the upper 60s. Tomorrow, mostly cloudy. Showers popping back up again in the afternoon. High 87. Memorial Day will be mostly cloudy with showers and thunderstorms likely. High again around 87. From the Georgia Weather Net, I'm meteorologist KJ Allen.
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1: It's time for Frankski's Inspirational Vitamin.
2: 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And for everybody who's a little discouraged and brokenhearted, here's something that'll lift you up.
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0: It's Frank Ski, and it is time for your Inspirational Vitamin. Let me ask you a question. Who has access to you? And I don't mean just physically. I mean mentally, emotionally, spiritually. Who can call you at any time? Who can speak into your life? Who can affect your mood? Because for a lot of us, we're giving access to people who never earned it. Think about that. People who don't support you. People who don't respect you. People who only show up when they need something. And yet, they still have direct access to your energy. And then you wonder why you feel drained all the time. You wonder why

you feel distracted, why your peace keeps getting interrupted. Because access is powerful. The Bible says in Proverbs 4:23, above all else, guard your heart, for everything you do flows from it. Guard your heart. Think about that. That means that you have to be intentional about who you allow into your space. Because everybody doesn't deserve a front row seat in your life. Some people are meant to be acquaintances, not confidants. Some people are meant to be around you, but not inside your circle. And here's the hard truth. Just because somebody has history with you does not mean they deserve access to you. Because access should be based on alignment, not just familiarity. Do they respect you? Do they support you? Do they bring peace in your life? Or do they bring confusion, negativity, and stress? Because the wrong people with the wrong access can disrupt everything that God is trying to build in your life. You've got to set some boundaries, not out of anger, but out of wisdom. Because protecting your peace isn't selfish, it's necessary. And sometimes growth requires you to change who has access to you. Because remember this, access is earned, not given. I'm Frank Ski, and that is your Inspirational Vitamin. Sometimes

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0: And if you missed the show, JJ, if you were single, I can't date anybody who what?
1: Wears way too much weed. Too much.
2: That's good.
1: Too much. Yeah. Now, a little bit is okay. I can't lay in there and it's all in my face. I mean, you talking about hold me. Well, you want me to hold you or the house?
3: Shut up.
1: What's that?
3: Hey, now check this out, man. Monday, we are getting to the biggest bag that we can. I'm talking about the biggest, the largest. And we getting it right with our financial expert and guru, Ash K.
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1: It's the number one R&B oldies show in America. Every weekend, live from the music capital of the world, the Motor City, it's the Old School House Party. Hey, as we take you on this musical journey, we remind you that life is beautiful despite all odds, and there's always hope. Never, ever give in, nor give up. And always remember that every day is a lovely day.
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0: We are ready to blow the dust off the oldies. Got a battle. I'm going to tell you about the battle right now because we're just going to have to start this one early.
1: All right.
0: It's that big.
2: This weekend, we're going to treat the listeners to a doubleheader. We've got Michael Jackson versus Prince. And then we got another battle with Tina Marie and Chaka Khan. Got to do this for the Memorial Day weekend. Who do you like?
0: You know, you just got to sit back and think about that for a minute. You know, you just can't just...
1: No.
0: You going with all three?
1: I'm going to wait.
0: You're going to wait? You're going to wait till the music starts to play.
1: Yeah.
0: So it depends on what we play, huh?
1: That's right.
2: Well, Michael is coming out the gate kicking. And, of course, you know, people still talking about his movie. So this might be kind of tough for Prince. This is Working Day and Night.

0: 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That's GeraldMcBride.com. And tell us who you like between Michael Jackson and Prince. This is Don't Stop Till You Get Enough. We're blowing the dust off these oldies.
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0: the dust off these oldies tonight. 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Is it Prince or Michael Jackson? Can we fit all these jams in 2 hours?
1: We're going to try.
0: we're going to do the best we can here. What a tough choice tonight. Looks like Michael's still in the lead. Is that right?
2: Slightly.
0: Slightly.
2: Still in the lead.
0: We'll give you a score in just a minute here.

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16: Showers and thunderstorms likely this evening and overnight tonight. Our low in the upper 60s. Tomorrow, mostly cloudy. Showers popping back up again in the afternoon, high 87. Memorial Day will be mostly cloudy with showers and thunderstorms likely. High again, around 87. From the Georgia Weather Net, I'm meteorologist KJ Allen.
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You didn't smash up the ride, did you, baby? 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Don't cry, don't cry. Don't cry. Come here, come here, it's all right, it's all right. I'll get you another one. Yeah, yes I will, yes I will, yes I will. What kind you want? That's a little expensive now, come on. All right, anything you want, baby.

0: All right, hi, you on the air?
1: Hey, how you doing? This is Butch from Detroit.
0: Butch, what's happening, man?
1: Hey, Slow-Mo, we just take it back with my lady. We sitting here listening to the nice music you're kicking out tonight.
0: All right, and you're voting for who tonight?
1: I'm going to go with Michael Jackson.

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And he proves it on a song called Who's Loving You?

0: We hope you're enjoying it so far. The Battle of the Old School, Prince and Michael Jackson. What a tough choice tonight. We're getting calls from everywhere. People calling from all over the country tonight. And we still got a ways to go. We want to know, who do they like tonight? Is it Prince or Michael Jackson? Who you feeling? Is it a Michael Jackson or Prince party?
1: Yeah.
0: Are we going to the phone?
2: And it's all about us listening to you guys. Thank you for tonight.
0: You're very
2: love
0: welcome.
2: Love you guys. Love you guys. Love Mike. You know, never forgotten. Thank you. Thank you. Thank you.
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13: 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Yeah. Now, a little bit is okay. I can't land in. It's all in my face. I mean, you're talking about hold me. 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